0: tennis professional who she wants to practice with, she will usually say, someone who's better than me. Why? Because competition makes us better. The English statesman Edmund Burke captured this truth when he said, "He that wrestles with us strengthens our nerves and sharpens our skill. Our antagonist is our helper." The Bible certainly agrees with that philosophy. The book of Proverbs talks about people making each other better as iron sharpens iron. If you meet someone who does something better than you, thank God for that person and see how you can learn from his skill and experience. This is David Jeremiah encouraging you to get on the road to new life. 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
4: A few clouds tonight with a slight wind out of the northeast and a low of 13 degrees. Wednesday, sunny, a high of 29. Clear skies Wednesday night, a low of 15. Thursday, sunny with a high of 34. Sunny skies expected for Friday and a high of 35 degrees. Saturday, sunny, a high of 33. And Sunday, sunny, a high of 36. Get detailed weather conditions, including wind and humidity, on the Lowen Body Shop weather page on Steinbeck Online and your Steinbeck Online app. I'm Candace Dirksen.
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5: Believers are to be connected with other believers in caring, in responsibility, in ministry, in love, and in witnessing. Peter said, "You are being built as living stones on top of the foundation, which is the living stone." You're the spiritual house. Some would say, "Well, I gave myself to Jesus, but not to the church." Why? Oh, because I can be a Christian without it. All right, let me ask you this. How can you be a fulfilled Christian when you are in disobedience?
6: Christians are saved from an eternity in hell, promised an eternal home in heaven, and indwelt by the Holy Spirit, who provides grace and strength for today and tomorrow. Welcome to Leading the Way with International Bible Teacher Dr. Michael Youssef. Today on Leading the Way, Dr. Youssef reminds you that one key ingredient in you having a growing relationship with God is being an active and connective part of a local church. So listen with me now as Dr. Youssef continues his series called I Belong, looking at why the church must be built on the rock.
5: I remember distinctly when the parking deck was being built, and I noticed something that I really did not understand as a layman. I noticed that they were digging in some of those columns, and they would dig in some spot up to 8 feet, and then they stop. And then somewhere else they are digging 10, 15, 20 feet. And I remember asking, why in the world do you have to dig deeper than 8 since you're already digging 8 feet here? Why don't you just dig 8 feet everywhere? And he kind of quietly smiled and said to me, if I do that, you'll have a collapsed building in a very short period of time. We will keep on digging until we find a rock, and then we stop. You see, the builder's concern was not how deep they have to go. Their concern is not how long it's going to take. Their concern is not how much it's going to cost. Their concern is not how nice it's going to look. The one and only concern in laying a foundation is finding a rock and then stop.

before God and God to the people. But not only that, the priests were invited to come to God and to have access to God. Not everybody had that. Not only that, but the priests were set apart for the service of God. Not only that, but the priests were anointed with oil, which is a symbol of the fullness of the

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Welcome to Through the Bible, where an exciting story is about to unfold. Our teacher, Dr. J. Vernon McGee, brings us to one of the most beautiful love stories in Scripture. In Genesis 24, Abraham sends his servant on a mission back to their homeland to find a wife for his son Isaac. And the way that servant discovers God's choice may surprise you. Dr. McGee shows us something even deeper here, a picture of how God sends his Spirit into the world today, calling out a bride for his son, the church. So turn with me to Genesis chapter 24, beginning at verse 32. And as you settle into your seat on the Bible bus, let me share a few letters from our fellow passengers. You might say Through the Bible is still being used by the Holy Spirit to call hearts to Christ. First is a note from a teenager in Kenya. This program has helped me build a stronger foundation

0: in my Christian journey. I like how spiritual topics are explained in a way even young people like me can understand. I feel guided to correct my life and grow closer to God. The teachings encourage me to read the Bible more and think deeply about my purpose and faith. I love that, don't you? And now listen to this letter from a listener in Zimbabwe. I was admitted to the hospital for a while, and I was excited to find that your programs were playing there. They became a daily boost, many times better than the medicine the doctor prescribed. The Bible verses and prayers helped me feel close to God even while I was in pain. My relationship with Him was renewed, and I felt peace. I was so thankful when they helped me find a place to listen to the program after I was discharged. Thank you for bringing hope into the hospital. I've carried that hope home with me. I love hearing how God is using this hospital ministry in the Shona language, don't you? And we'll try to share a few more of those stories soon. Now, our last note comes from Dan in Indonesia. God's word has renewed my life. Before I started listening, I struggled with questions about why life is so difficult, what God really wants from us, and how to live out my faith in everyday challenges. Through this program, I've discovered how complete, consistent, and clear God's teaching is. Every episode shows how the Bible fits together beautifully, all pointing to God's love and His plan of salvation through Jesus Christ. Complete, consistent, and clear. What a wonderful description of God's Word, don't you think? Well, if you'd like to hear from listeners like these and then pray for millions around the world, join our World Prayer Team in our app or at ttb.org. Now let's ask the Lord to bless our time together. Heavenly Father, would you open our hearts and minds as we hear your word so that we can understand and respond to your mercy and grace that is given to all who believe in your Son. In his name we pray. Amen. Open your Bible to Genesis 24 as we continue our journey through the Bible with Dr. J. Vernon McGee.
1: Now, we have seen in chapter 24 here that Abraham sent his servant back to his own country, the land of Haran, where he'd come from in Mesopotamia, in order that he might get a bride for Isaac. Now I think as we come today to verse 32 that we ought to make this statement that here is a marvelous picture of the relationship of Christ and the church, which, by the way, one of the figures of speech that's used is that the church is to become someday the bride of Christ. And this is the way the church is being won today. The Father and the Son have sent the Holy Spirit into the world. And the Spirit of God, like this servant, has come to talk about another, to take the things of Christ, show them unto us. Now, this servant has gone to get a bride for Isaac. The Spirit of God is in the world to call out a bride for Christ. Now notice the marvelous dramatic effect that we have here. This is a wonderful and an exciting story. Now I'm reading verse 32. The man came into the house, he ungirded his camels, gave straw and provender for the camels, and water to wash his feet and the man's feet that were with him. And there was set meat before him to eat, but he said, I'll not eat until I have told mine errand. And he said, speak on. Now, this servant of Abraham said, before I can eat, I want to tell you my mission. The Holy Spirit's come into the world to tell about another. And that's primary business as far as God is concerned. Now, I know that there's other business that's very important, the business of our government. And, of course, the news is great business today. And the great corporations, the great automobile companies, the airplane companies, all this is important. It's great business. But if you want to really know why God is continuing to deal with this world, very frankly, he's not continuing to deal with it because of General Motors or because of the government in Washington, either Republican or Democrat, make no difference. That's not primary in heaven. And the stock market in Wall Street is of no great concern in heaven. The thing that's primary as far as God is concerned to get the gospel out. The Spirit of God is here. Put this first. And this servant wouldn't eat. And now they tell him to speak on. He said, I'm Abraham's servant. And you notice his name is not given. The Lord Jesus said when the Holy Spirit comes, he'll not speak of himself.

But he'll take the things of mine and show them unto you. And by the way, what is the name of the Holy Spirit? Has no name. He doesn't come to speak of himself. He's come to speak of Christ, of another. Now, this servant is a servant of Abraham. Now, notice verse 35. And the Lord hath blessed my master greatly, and he's become great. He hath given him flocks and herds and silver and gold and men servants and maid servants and camels and asses. He tells about the Father's house. And that is something the Spirit of God would have you know. When he comes, he'll convict the world of sin, righteousness, and judgment. Those are the three things that he talks to the lost world about, and that the judgment is upon a sinful earth and upon mankind, and men are lost today because they're sinners. I hear the thing said today, men are lost because they reject Christ. They are not lost because they reject Christ. They're lost because they're sinners. And whether they heard about him or not, they're lost sinners. That's our condition today. That's the condition of man. And the Holy Spirit's come to let us know that there is a Savior that has borne our judgment, and he's been made over to us righteousness. We have a standing in heaven. He's come to speak of another. And now will you notice, the Lord hath blessed my master greatly, and he has all these things. How wonderful. My father is rich today in cattle, goods. Cattle on 1,000 hills are his. How great our Father is. Verse 36, and Sarah, my master's wife, bare a son to my master when she was old, and unto him hath he given all that he hath. And Lord Jesus, he's the inheritor. We are joint heirs with him today. He's come now to tell this family, I'm after a bride for my master's son, and he's going to inherit all things. Now will you notice, and my master made me swear, saying, thou shalt not take a wife to my son of the daughters of the Canaanites in whose land I dwell. And friends, he's calling out sinners, but they're sinners that are born again, not of corruptible seed, but of incorruptible, of the word of God that liveth and abideth forever. That's the ones he's calling out. Yes, sinners, but they've been made children of God. And if any man be in Christ, he's a new creation. He's not taking Canaanites. They have to be transformed. Now will you notice, but thou shalt go unto my father's house, to my kindred, take a wife unto my son. And I said unto my master, peradventure the woman will not follow me. And he said unto me, the Lord before whom I walk will send his angel with thee. Prosper thy way. Thou shalt take a wife for my son of my kindred, my father's house. Then shalt thou be clear from this my oath when thou comest to my kindred. And if they give not thee one, thou shalt be clear from my oath. And I came this day under the well, and I said, O Lord God of my master Abraham, if now thou do prosper my way which I go, behold, I stand by the well of water. It shall come to pass that when the virgin cometh forth to draw water, and I say to her, give me, I pray thee, a little water of thy pitcher to drink. And she say to me, both drink thou, and I will also draw for thy camels. Let the same be the woman whom the Lord hath appointed out for my master's son. And before I had done speaking in mine heart, behold, Rebekah came forth with her pitcher on her shoulder, and she went down under the well and drew water. And I said unto her, let me drink, I pray thee. And she made haste, let down her pitcher from her shoulder, and said, drink, and I'll give thy camels drink also. So I drank, and she made the camels drink also. And I asked her, and I said, whose daughter art thou? And she said, the daughter of Bethuel, Nahor's son, who Milcah bare unto him. And I put the earring upon her face and the bracelets upon her hands. And I bowed down my head and worshipped the Lord and blessed the Lord God of my master Abraham, which had led me in the right way to take my master's brother's daughter unto his

son. And now, if ye will deal kindly and truly with my master, tell me. And if not, tell me, that I may turn to the right or to the left. Now, Laban is the spokesman for this family. Will you listen to him? And Laban and Bethuel answered and said, The thing proceedeth from the Lord. We cannot speak unto thee bad or good. Behold, Rebekah is before thee, take her and go, and let her be thy master's son's wife, as the Lord hath spoken. They said, As far as we're concerned, this is of the Lord, and you go ahead and take her. But now notice, it came to pass that when Abraham's servant heard their words, he worshipped the Lord, bowing himself to the earth. And the servant brought forth jewels of silver, jewels of gold and raiment, and gave them to Rebekah. He gave also to her brother and to her mother precious things. Now, this is the way the Spirit of God does. We have the earnest of the Spirit when we come to Christ, and being justified by faith, we have peace with God, and we have access, we have joy, we have a hope, and we have the Holy Spirit. These are the wonderful things that have been made over to the believer today. Now we're told here in verse 54, they did eat and drink, he and the men that were with him. And they tarried all night, and they rose up in the morning, and he said, Send me away unto my master. And her brother and her mother said, Let the damsel abide with us a few days, at least 10, after that she shall go. And the very next morning, this servant said, I want to be on my way. I tell you, this is big business for him. And the brother said, Why? What's your hurry? Give us at least 10 days to tell her goodbye, but after all, we better talk this over with her. And he said unto them, Hinder me not, seeing the Lord hath prospered my way. Send me away, that I may go to my master. And they said, We'll call the damsel and inquire at her mouth. Now we've come to this very important part of this that I think's quite wonderful. I'm reading verse 58 now. Don't miss this. And they called Rebekah and said unto her, Wilt thou go with this man? And she said, I will go. Let's go back and look at this picture again. It's an oriental scene couched way back yonder in the beginning of time, at the dawn of humanity in a way, and yet man had been on this earth, I'm confident, thousands of years at this time. But as far as we're concerned, it's 4,000 years ago. And here is this family that they are entertaining a guest, a stranger, and they're entertaining him royally. They fed his camels, taking care of the servants. They set meat before him, a real feast, and he wanted to state his business. He did. And he told his strange business. He'd come to get a bride for his master's son, Isaac. And I can see this servant there as he brings out these gifts that he's giving to the family, gold and silver and trinkets. Abraham, you must remember, was a very rich man. Then he begins to tell about the master. And as he does, I see in that circle, that family circle, around that fire, out yonder in the background, a very beautiful girl standing just beyond the others with those deep brown eyes. She's listening. And you can tell she's listening. And as she listens, why, she hears the servant tell about Abraham. Tells about how Isaac was born. Tells about his miraculous birth. Tells about his life. And then tells about the day that his father took him yonder on the top of Mount Moriah to offer him as a sacrifice. And how God spared him and would not take his life, and gave him back life to the father. And now how the father has sent him a servant to get a bride, that they don't want to get one back there among the Canaanites. They've got one that must be a like mind, one that has the same capacity for the living God, must be born again, you see, of the Word of God. And looking for a bride, she's listening all that time. And the transaction goes on. Now they turn to her,
no one's paid much attention to her up to

this point. But now all eyes turned to Rebecca. They said, "Rebecca, what about it? Will you go with this man?" And she doesn't hedge or fudge or beat around the bush or hesitate. She says, "I will go." May I say to you, have you ever noticed the men that the Lord Jesus called when he was here on earth? They left their nets and followed him. Oh, I know they went back a couple of times, but there came a day when they broke loose from those nets. They never went back to them. They followed him. They went with him. He today is still calling the Holy Spirit, the one that's taken again the servant place. You see, the Father and the Spirit sent the Son into the world to die for the world. And now the Son said when he went back, he'd send the Holy Spirit, the Comforter. And he's come now into the world. And he's calling out a bride. And he's saying, "Will you go? Here is the one who died for you. He'll save you. You have to be redeemed first. You have to come as a sinner to him. Take your rightful position and accept him as Savior. And when you do, you'll be born again. You'll become a child of God, put into the church that's going to be presented to him someday as a bride. And now you're to be interested in him. The question is, will you go? Will you accept the invitation? Will you trust Christ as your Savior? Now, you don't beat around the bush about this. You either do or you don't do. I never shall forget that I was speaking in a certain place back east. In fact, the matter of it was in Texas. And I presented Christ, and I said, "Will you accept him?" And I wasn't really through preaching. I never shall forget. There sat a young man. I could tell he was interested. He just got right up right there and then walked down. It had a tremendous effect upon the audience. He didn't have to be wishy-washy. There wasn't anything uncertain about him. My love, a clean-cut decision like that. That's the way he wants you, friends. That's the way he'll accept you. And the only way that he will accept you. Now, will you notice this? That doesn't end the story. They start out now, and they're going back to the promised land. And on the way back, will you notice? Verse 59, they sent away Rebekah, their sister, and her nurse, and Abraham's servant and his men. And they blessed Rebekah and said unto her, "Thou art our sister. Be thou the mother of thousands of millions, and let thy seed possess the gate of those which hate them." That's been fulfilled, friends, already. We're not talking now about unfulfilled prophecy. This is fulfilled. And Rebekah arose and her damsels, and they rode upon the camels and followed the man, and the servant took Rebekah and went his way. And now, will you notice, they had a long trip back. We're not told anything about that trip, but it's not easy riding a camel. I rode one from the little village there outside of Cairo down to the pyramids. And friends, that's as far as I want to ride on a camel. They call them the ship of the desert. Well, it is as rough as any trip I've ever had in a boat. It was rough, and they're not easy to ride. Imagine riding on those camels across the desert. I can see that they've had a hard day across that hot desert, and of an evening they stop at an oasis, and the campfire is built, and they have their evening meal, and they're sitting there before time to go to bed and have their sleep. And I hear Rebekah say to this servant, "Tell me about Isaac again." And the servant said, "Well, what do you want me to tell you? Tell me about the way he was born. Tell me about the way that his father offered him on the altar. Tell me the old, old story of Jesus and his love." And the servant said, "Well, I told that to you last night." He said, "I know, but tell it again. Tell it again." And he tells it again, never grows old. And so that night she has that sweet sleep, dreaming of the time when she'll meet this one. And then the next day they start out on the journey again, and the desert isn't quite as hot, and the camel isn't quite as rough, but it's a long ways.
And so

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0: others in their grief. I began to thank God that my son was given a second chance. He was healthy and drug-free. He finally had a clear mind. God is helping me see that he has a much bigger eternal plan, she said. He knows the end of the story, and someday we will see the whole picture. In the meantime, I'm content to trust in his goodness and love. Years passed. One day as we were talking, I caught Connie laughing and asked, "What has helped you laugh again?" "I'm Grammy to two beautiful grandsons, gifts from God," she answered. "Out of deep pain, I've had so many opportunities to share the goodness and faithfulness of God and the peace and joy he brings. This is the last thing I would have chosen, but lives are being changed by God's grace." In Scott's journal was Isaiah 45, 2 and 3. "I will go before you. I will give you the treasures of darkness, riches stored in secret places, so that you may know that I am the God of Israel, who calls you by name." Connie believed, whatever comes, God will be there. He will be faithful. But when she began to battle terminal cancer, the big questions loomed again. Why? What are you up to, God? How will this movie end? She said she sometimes pictured her husband smiling at her questions and her courage and her faith. She remembered his words to her, "Honey, watch. You'll see."
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4: A few clouds tonight with a slight wind out of the northeast and a low of 13 degrees. Wednesday, sunny, a high of 29. Clear skies Wednesday night, a low of 15. Thursday, sunny with a high of 34. Sunny skies expected for Friday and a high of 35 degrees. Saturday, sunny, a high of 33. And Sunday, sunny, a high of 36. Get detailed weather conditions, including wind and humidity, on the Lowen Body Shop weather page on Steinbach Online and your Steinbach Online app. I'm Candace Dirksen.

0: And while it is true that Christ reigns in the hearts of individual believers who submit to him, as far as the world is concerned, it is preparing for Antichrist, for the world itself has the spirit of Antichrist in every hand, and we believe that the coming of the Lord draweth nigh. How good it is to be saved, to know that we're saved, and to be joyful in our salvation. And if you're not saved, I beseech you today to be reconciled to God. Come to the Savior. 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
2: A few clouds tonight with a slight wind out of the northeast and a low of 13 degrees. Wednesday, sunny, a high of 29. Clear skies Wednesday night, a low of 15. Thursday, sunny with a high of 34. Sunny skies expected for Friday and a high of 35 degrees. Saturday, sunny, a high of 33. And Sunday, sunny, a high of 36. Get detailed weather conditions, including wind and humidity, on the Lowen Body Shop weather page on Steinbach Online and your Steinbach Online app. I'm Candace Dirksen.
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1: Good evening, I'm Shannon Duick. A man from Niverville was caught driving 185 kilometers per hour yesterday evening in the arm of Hanover. Manitoba RCMP Traffic Services was traveling on Highway 52 near Provincial Road 216 when officers witnessed the speeding motorist approaching from behind and passing other vehicles, including the police car. When officers stopped the speeding motorist, he said he was off to the hospital to pick up his mother. It turns out the 46-year-old male from Niverville had a suspended driver's license. He was fined more than $1,100 for speeding and served with a serious offense notice. The city of Steinbach has announced that a portion of Millwork Drive will be unexpectedly closed to traffic tomorrow. The city says the stretch between Lund Road and Highway 12 will be open for local access only in order for crews to remove a water main. The work is expected to be completed by the end of the day tomorrow, allowing for that stretch to reopen. The community is invited to the Southeast Events Center this Friday for a charity hockey game supporting Safe Families Steinbach. With more, here's reporter Afton Berg.
2: Sue Dirksen with Safe Families says the event will include an NHL-style draft, local players, and a silent auction featuring donated items from local businesses.
3: And we've got some fantastic players, too. Like, we've got some pro players here, like Brendan and Tanner Harms. Brendan played pro in Europe, and Tanner was actually part of the St. Anne Aces that won 3 senior championships. And then again, Jeff and Jamie Penner, like I mentioned. Jeff actually had an AHL career and played some games in the NHL before injuries shut him down.
2: Dirksen says all proceeds will go towards supporting families in the community. I'm Afton Berg.
1: And the Steinbach Curling Club is reporting a profit

0: while expanding programs aimed at attracting new curlers. President Cody Bergen shared an update with the city, providing a financial report and plans for the future. Mayor Earl Funk says he appreciates the new ways the club is finding to grow participation through stick curling, shorter seasons, youth initiatives, and learn to curl programs.
1: The fun spiel was always at the end of the year, but now they get to do it at the beginning of the year, right after they learn to curl. I think it's way more effective, and it'll get a lot more curlers.
0: The club is also looking at adding a live feed camera system to improve the spectator experience inside the rink. 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
4: A few clouds tonight with a slight wind out of the northeast and a low of 13 degrees. Wednesday, sunny, a high of 29. Clear skies Wednesday night, a low of 15. Thursday, sunny with a high of 34. Sunny skies expected for Friday and a high of 35 degrees. Saturday, sunny, a high of 33. And Sunday, sunny, a high of 36. Get detailed weather conditions, including wind and humidity, on the Lowen Body Shop weather page on Steinbach Online and your Steinbach Online app. I'm Candace Dirksen.
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0: Unleashing God's Truth, One Verse at a Time. Here is John MacArthur with Grace to You.
1: The biblical view of the doctrine of salvation is that salvation grants the believer everything in Christ, and there is no need for a search for something more. In fact, such a search really is an undermining of the essence of the doctrine of salvation.
2: Welcome to Grace to You, the Bible teaching ministry of John MacArthur. I'm your host, Phil Johnson. In November 1992, a farmer named Peter Watling lost a

0: battling to yield to the Word of God and the Spirit of God. I mean, that's what ministry is. It's all about people in process. It's all about longing that Christ would fully be formed in them, that they would come to the fullness of the stature or the measure of Christ. You know, we want to see people grow, and they grow based on the Word of God. Let me give you the best tool that we have to offer, the New Testament Commentary Series. And the next best would be the MacArthur Study Bible. And you will find a wealth of material that'll move you along the path.
1: That's right, friend. The MacArthur New Testament Commentary Series and the MacArthur Study Bible are great resources for pastors, Sunday school teachers, really anyone who wants to dive deeper into God's Word. To get these study tools, contact us today.
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5: A few clouds tonight with a slight wind out of the northeast and a low of 13 degrees. Wednesday, sunny, a high of 29. Clear skies Wednesday night, a low of 15. Thursday, sunny with a high of 34. Sunny skies expected for Friday and a high of 35 degrees. Saturday, sunny, a high of 33. And Sunday, sunny, a high of 36. Get detailed weather conditions, including wind and humidity, on the Lowen Body Shop weather page on Steinbeck Online and your Steinbeck Online app. I'm Candace Dirksen.
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2: Good evening, I'm Shannon Duwick. The city of Steinbeck has announced that a portion of Millwork Drive will be unexpectedly closed to traffic tomorrow. The city says the stretch between Lund Road and Highway 12 will be open for local access only in order for crews to remove a water main. The work is expected to be completed by the end of the day tomorrow, allowing for that stretch to reopen. Highway construction season has started in southern Manitoba, and a couple of projects could slow motorists in the southeast this week. According to a provincial spokesperson, Manitoba Transportation and Infrastructure is completing a thin lift overlay at the weigh scale located at the Highway 59 and Highway 52 intersection. This project will address deteriorated asphalt and paving. The work started yesterday, and it is anticipated that this project will be completed within 1 week. The work will be confined to the weigh scale site and accesses. Meanwhile, MTI is also currently finishing a small thin lift overlay on Provincial Road 210 at Highway 12 near St. Anne. The work began yesterday and is expected to be completed within 1 week. Saint River School Division is asking the province to back several major capital projects as enrollment continues to rise. With more, here's reporter Cosette Bott.
3: Superintendent Colin Campbell says a new K-8 immersion school in St. Adolphe is at the top of the division's five-year plan.
4: We're trying really hard to be as proactive as we can to work with governments by putting a list like this together. And right now it's at capacity. And so the plan B is class sizes increase. You know, right now our class sizes in St. Adolphe School are at a very reasonable size, which is good. However, there's no more space.
3: Campbell says growth is happening quickly and space is becoming tight in multiple schools across the division. I'm Cosette Bott.
2: And a free dodgeball come try event is happening tomorrow night at the Southeast Event Center in Steinbeck. 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
2: Registration for the Fall League is expected to open later this summer. 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
7: A few clouds tonight with a slight wind out of the northeast and a low of 13 degrees. Wednesday, sunny, a high of 29. Clear skies Wednesday night, a low of 15. Thursday, sunny with a high of 34. Sunny skies expected for Friday and a high of 35 degrees. Saturday, sunny, a high of 33. And Sunday, sunny, a high of 36. Get detailed weather conditions, including wind and humidity, on the Lowen Body Shop weather page on Steinbeck Online and your Steinbeck Online app. I'm Candace Dirksen.
8: Hi, I'm Dr. John Neufeld, and you're listening to Back to the Bible, Canada's Bible Minute. Let 1 Corinthians 15:51 give you goosebumps. Behold, I tell you a mystery. We shall not all sleep, but we shall all be changed in a moment, in the twinkling of an eye. How many years has it taken for you to be shaped as you are now? Some of the shaping has been painful. Some of it took a while. You've wondered whether you could change and succeed and mature or develop, but here you are. Paul holds this resurrection promise for you. The greatest change is yet to come. You'll be shaped for heaven. You'll be transformed to live forever. You'll be what you ought to be. You'll be what you want to be, conformed to the image of Jesus. All this in the blink of an eye. All of this is the one.

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tonight at 11:05 for more music of the great masters on Classics Till Dawn. Also, listen for our weekly Sunday Pops concert, Sunday afternoons at 2:00.

invite you to join with us now in the quiet time. Just a few moments when we turn aside from the busy day in which we're living. We look to the Lord for help and for quietness. We read in God's Word back in Isaiah, the 30th chapter, "For thus saith the Lord God, the Holy One of Israel, in returning and rest shall ye be saved. In quietness and in confidence shall be your strength, and ye would not." I do pray today that this very last phrase may not be said of us, "and ye would not." So let's turn aside in quietness and in confidence and receive the strength that we all need. This is Albert H. Salter speaking, our hymn singer Joseph Barclay, and Lorne Whitney, the pipe organ. The fellows join together in our first song, a gospel song, "My Anchor Holds."

Thank you, Joe. Thank you, Lauren. And I feel that as we recognize this wonderful salvation we have, that from the bottom of our hearts would come a song of praise. We've found an old hymn of praise here in our hymnal. Praise ye the Lord, the Almighty, the King of creation. O my soul, praise him, for he is thy health and salvation. All ye who hear now to his temple draw near, join me in glad adoration. Praise ye the Lord, who o'er all things so wondrously reigneth, shelters thee under his wings, yea, so gently sustaineth. Hast thou not seen how thy desires e'er have been granted in what he ordaineth? Praise ye the Lord, who with marvelous wisdom hath made thee, decked thee with health, and with loving hand guided and stayed thee. How oft in grief, how hath not he brought thee relief, spreading his wings for to shade thee? Praise ye the Lord, O let all that is

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Come now with praises before him. Let the Amen sound from his people again. Gladly for we adore him. May we join together now as our organist plays for us, Praise Ye the Lord.

Thank you, Lauren. Now, friends, I think it would be very fitting for us to read from the Holy Scriptures a psalm of praise. We'll read today the 66th psalm, Psalm 66. We trust that as we read, God will bless the reading of His Word to all of our hearts. Make a joyful noise unto God, all ye lands. Sing forth the honor of His name. Make His praise glorious. Say unto God, how terrible art thou in thy works! Through the greatness of thy power shall thine enemies submit themselves unto thee. All the earth shall worship thee and shall sing unto thee. They shall sing to thy name. Come and see the works of God. He is terrible in his doing toward the children of men. He turned the sea into dry land. They went through the flood on foot, and there did we rejoice in him. He ruleth by his power forever. His eyes behold the nations. Let not the rebellious exalt themselves. O bless our God, ye people, and make the voice of his praise to be heard, which holdeth our soul in life, and suffereth not our feet to be moved. For thou, O God, hast proved us, thou hast tried us, as silver is tried. Thou broughtest us into the net, thou layest affliction upon our loins. Thou hast caused men to ride over our heads. We went through fire and through water, but thou broughtest us out into a wealthy place. I will go into thy house with burnt offerings. I will pay thee my vows. With my lips have uttered and my mouth have spoken when I was in trouble. I will offer unto thee burnt sacrifices of fatlings with the incense of rams. I will offer bullocks with goats. Come and hear, all ye that fear God, and I will declare what he hath done for my soul. I cried unto him with my mouth, and he was extolled with my tongue. If I regard iniquity in my heart, the Lord will not hear me. But verily God hath heard me. He hath attended to the voice of my prayer. Blessed be God, which hath not turned away my prayer nor his mercy from me. May God bless the reading of his word to our hearts.

Our Father in heaven, we come into thy presence today, thanking thee and saying together with the psalmist, Blessed be God, which hath not turned away my prayer, nor his mercy from me. We thank thee, dear Father, for thy goodness and for thy mercy. We thank thee for strength for each day. We thank thee for quietness for our hearts. We pray, dear Father, that we may go forth to fight the good fight of faith. Renew and increase our faith, we pray, in Jesus' name with thanksgiving. Amen.

Thank you, Joe. Thank you, Lauren. Friends, as we look through the portion of Scripture we were reading just a moment ago, the 66th Psalm, there's one verse that does burn in my own heart, the 8th verse. May we meditate upon this, and may it be a fact in our lives. O bless our God, ye people, and make the voice of his praise to be heard. May we be busy praising the Lord. Well, it's time for another Quiet Time broadcast to come to a close. We do trust that this has been a time of blessing, and we join now to say goodbye. May God richly bless you.

It's Wednesday, May 27th. Good morning. I'm Chris Sumner, and we've arrived at the beginning of the early morning show for this midweek Wednesday. And if you have been waiting for the arrival of summer-like weather, well, it certainly has already this week. But the thermostat is cranking up today, tomorrow, and Friday. Heat warnings now in effect for much of southern Manitoba. Let's have a look at the forecast. Sunny, hot, and a little bit of humidity over the next few days in the southeast. A mainly sunny one expected today, wind easterly at 30 and a high of 30 degrees. Clear tonight, overnight.

Low 16. Thursday, mainly sunny, wind south 30, high 34, and feeling like 37 tomorrow. Friday, sunshine 35, Saturday and Sunday, sunny and highs of 33. It's currently 16 in Sprague, 15 in Winnipeg, Steinbach, Richer, and Kleefeld 13. Wind from the northeast at 17. Relative humidity is 56%. Get all your weather details

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1: Sunny, hot, and a little bit of humidity over the next few days in the southeast. A mainly sunny one expected today, wind easterly at 30 and a high of 30 degrees. Clear tonight, overnight low 16. Thursday, mainly sunny, wind south 30, high 34, and feeling like 37 tomorrow. Friday, sunshine 35, Saturday and Sunday, sunny and highs of 33. It's currently 16 in Sprague, 15 in Winnipeg, Steinbeck, Richer, and Kleefeld 13. Wind from the northeast at 17. Relative humidity is 56%. 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

0: one.
1: The owners of the RV park say this is a constructive step, noting council clearly recognizes that there are legitimate planning, safety, and compatibility issues. I'm Shannon Duick.
2: And with the heat wave on the way, local splash parks are opening for the season. La Broquerie Splash Pad not yet quite open. Crews are preparing to welcome families for another summer of fun. Ian Dickey, Leisure Service Program Lead for the arm of La Broquerie, says parents and caregivers should keep safety and supervision top of mind at splash pads. He says visitors are encouraged to respect the space and treat it like any other public recreation area.
3: We just ask that people respect the space, respect others who are there, supervise kids and stuff like that. And it's a space that's made for people, so we ask that pets and things like that aren't on the splash pad area.
2: Meanwhile, the Steinbeck splash pad at the EA Friesen Park and the St. Pierre splash pad are already open daily, giving families a place to cool off during the heat wave. And whether you're on the go or at home, stay in the loop with the latest local stories. 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
2: Today, we're expecting a mostly sunny sky, reaching a high of 30 degrees with UV index at 7 or high. Tonight, clear sky, low of 16. Tomorrow, mostly sunny, high of 34 with humidex at 37. Friday, sunny and 35. Saturday and Sunday, sunny both days, highs near 33 degrees. We've got a clear sky enjoying the sunshine this morning right across southeastern Manitoba. In Clefelt, Richard, St. Pierre, it's 16. Neverville, Winnipeg, 15. Grunthal, Vita, Sprague, 16 degrees. And in Steinbeck, wind is from the northeast at 17 kilometers an hour. Humidity at 56%, and it is 13. Get all your weather details on the Lowen Body Shop local weather page on Steinbeck Online. I'm Addie Lowen.
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0: What's the yellow to green ratio on your yard right now? And how are those annuals holding up in your pots? I was reminded you need to be checking those pots twice a day, because yesterday I had to water all of my pots twice because of how quickly they dried out from the sun and slight breeze. Now, granted, these pots are in full sun on the south side of the house and had nearly 8 straight hours of sun yesterday, but they dried out very quickly. We'll take a look at your weather details in about 10 minutes. Music after the break from Ann Murray and Gordon Lightfoot.
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0: Well, it is no dream. We are definitely seeing that summertime heat. That was Gordon Lightfoot there. Manitoba is really heating up this week. We've got several days expected to hit 30 degrees or more. And while many of us are enjoying the sunshine, our gardens, especially those new transplants that have just made their way into the ground, they could be in for a bit of a shock. Extreme heat that can stress those young transplants almost as much as a late frost. It is definitely not doing them any favors. So who better to turn to than lawn and garden host Carla Hersina? She'll be joining us with practical advice on how to protect those young transplants and keep them healthy and vibrant through this heat. Listen for that coming up a little later on this hour. I'm Eva Hyde. Thanks for spending part of your morning with us today. We'll get your official forecast coming up next.
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2: Today, we're expecting a mostly sunny sky, reaching a high of 30 degrees with UV index at 7 or high. Tonight, clear sky, low of 16. Tomorrow, mostly sunny, high of 34 with humidex at 37. Friday, sunny and 35. Saturday and Sunday, sunny both days, highs near 33 degrees. We've got a clear sky enjoying the sunshine this morning right across southeastern Manitoba. In Clefelt, Richard St. Pierre, it's 16. Neverville, Winnipeg, 15. Grunthal, Vita, Sprague, 16 degrees. And in Steinbach, wind is from the northeast at 17 kilometers an hour. Humidity at 56%, and it is 13. Get all your weather details on the Lowen Body Shop local weather page on Steinbach Online. I'm Addie Lowen.
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3: CN Rail has been seeing strong grain movement over the first part of May. We get the details from David Chednovic, Assistant Vice President of Grain for CN Rail.
4: We've got some significant planting delays in parts of the prairies, in particular certain central and northern parts of Saskatchewan. What we saw, of course, with the slow start to spring seeding is that the timing of when you typically see that dip in demand for grain movement in May associated with spring seeding has been pushed back a bit. So really through the first 3 weeks of May, grain demand and grain

0: grain movement was very strong. In fact, for grain shipment week 42, which is the week of May 16th, CN shipped over 760,000 tons of grain and processed grain products, just unprecedented. And it's just meant that longer tail with grain flowing into the supply chain as a result of those planting delays. Now we're going to see things flip.
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3: Golf star out of Steinbach, Ty Brewster, is coming off a strong 2025 and says that the start of the 2026 season has also been pretty good.
4: Yeah, it's been good so far. I mean, early in the year, we didn't have great weather, but as it started to get better, I think I started to shoot better. Had a few tournaments. This last weekend had a Golf Manitoba event, the match play qualifier, which I was able to qualify in, and just as the weather gets better, I feel like my game has been improving.
3: The 2026 IIHF Ice Hockey World Championship saw Canada edge Czechia 3-2. In the NHL playoffs, the Golden Knights are moving to the Stanley Cup Final as they dumped the Avalanche 2-1, sweeping their best-of-seven series 4-0. In American Association Baseball, the Winnipeg Gold Eyes continued their winning streak, defeating the Gary South Shore Railcats 7-1. In Major League Baseball, the Toronto Blue Jays offense awoke as they thumped the Marlins 8-1. For your scores, your stories, and all things sports, check out the Falls Front Golf Simulator sports page on SteinbachOnline.com. I'm Dave Anthony.
2: With the scores from every game and the stories to match, stay updated on your favorite sports teams with the sports page at SteinbachOnline.com.

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3: Wednesday, May 27th, heat warning is in effect for much of southern Manitoba from the Red River west to the Saskatchewan border. I'm Chris Sumner. So have you been holding off on planting your pots and gardens until warmer weather arrived? Well, downright hot temperatures are here and will be sticking around through the weekend and into early next week. That fact is something Lawn and Garden Journal host Carla Hersina wants us to keep in mind, especially if we are transplanting in the coming days. Her advice in 10 minutes. Right now, 6:30.
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5: Good morning, I'm Addie Lowen. We're expecting a high of 30 degrees today, wrapping up the month on the warm side, heading into June with a high of 35. More weather details are coming up in just moments. And the city of Steinbach has announced that a portion of Millwork Drive will be unexpectedly closed to traffic today. The city says the stretch between Lund Road and Highway 12 will be open for local access only in order for crews to remove a water main. The work is expected to be completed by the end of the day, allowing for that stretch to reopen. Meanwhile, motorists are to expect traffic delays along Highway 12 North due to a lane closure. Traffic heading northbound is currently reduced to a single lane beginning just after Lowen Boulevard intersection and continuing to Stonebridge Crossing. Details about this project and timeline have not yet been released, and Steinbach Online will provide more updates as they become available. And Council for the Arma Rishad is pondering an application for a large housing development in Île-de-Chêne. Council is considering an application from Terracon Development for an additional 351 lots on the south end of the community. The owners of Arrowhead RV Park, located nearby, expressed concerns with compatibility, wanting to make sure there is enough of a buffer zone. Mayor Chris Ewan says Council has decided to hold off on making a decision until its June 17th meeting.
6: In the meantime, we're going to get the parties together and work with the developer and the commercial assets, or Arrowhead RV, the tourism space, to just chat and see what we can do that makes sense for everyone.
5: The owners of the RV park says this is a constructive step, noting council clearly recognizes that there are legitimate planning

0: safety and compatibility issues. And with the mercury hitting the mid-30s over the next several days, the La Broquerie Splash Pad is hoping to open soon for the season. Crews are preparing to welcome families for another summer of fun. With more, here's reporter Darcy Wilkinson.
1: Ian Dickey, Leisure Service Program Lead for the arm of La Broquerie, says parents and caregivers should keep safety and supervision top of mind at splash pads. He says visitors are encouraged to respect the space and treat it like any other public recreation area.
2: We just ask that people respect the space, respect others who are there, supervise kids and stuff like that. And it's a space that's made for people, so we ask that pets and things like that aren't on the splash pad area.
1: Meanwhile, the Steinbach splash pad at EA Friesen Park and the St. Pierre splash pad are already open daily, giving families a place to cool off during this week's heat wave. I'm Darcy Wilkinson.
0: And as spring settles into southeastern Manitoba, morel mushroom hunters are heading into the sandy lands in search of one of the season's most prized finds. For those hoping to try their hand at morel hunting, locals in the southeast recommend learning the environments where the mushrooms are most likely to grow, such as in low-growth areas or clearings near the edge of a bush with a right mix of trees. You can find more details in this story on Steinbach Online. 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
0: Today, we're expecting a mostly sunny sky, reaching a high of 30 degrees with UV index at 7 or high. Tonight, clear sky, low of 16. Tomorrow, mostly sunny, high of 34 with humidex at 37. Friday, sunny and 35. Saturday and Sunday, sunny both days, highs near 33 degrees. We've got a clear sky enjoying the sunshine this morning right across southeastern Manitoba. In Clefelt, Richard, St. Pierre, it's 16. Neverville, Winnipeg, 15. Grunthal, Vita, Sprague, 16 degrees. And in Steinbach, wind is from the northeast at 17 kilometers an hour. Humidity at 56%, and it is 13. Get all your weather details on the Lowen Body Shop local weather page on Steinbach Online. I'm Addie Lowen.

Crash Test Dummies, Superman song on today's morning show. Andrew Simple before that, and the Ennis Sisters, Somebody Like You. It's Wednesday, May 27th. Heat warning in effect for much of southern Manitoba, from the Red River Valley, then westward to the Saskatchewan border. Highs right across the region expected to between 30 and 32 today, with lots of sunshine. Even warmer conditions for Thursday and Friday. So have you been holding off on planting?

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4: CN Rail has been seeing strong grain movement over the first part of May. We get the details from David Chednovic, Assistant Vice President of Grain for CN Rail.
5: We've got some significant planting delays in parts of the prairies, in particular certain central and northern parts of Saskatchewan. What we saw, of course, with the slow start to spring seeding is that the timing of when you typically see that dip in demand for grain movement in May associated with spring seeding has been pushed back a bit. So really through the first 3 weeks of May, grain demand and grain movement was very strong. In fact, for grain shipment week 42, which is the week of May 16th, CN shipped over 760,000 tons of grain and processed grain products, just unprecedented. And it's just meant that longer tail with grain flowing into the supply chain as a result of those planting delays. Now we're going to see things flip.
4: For Golden West, I'm Corey Canute.

0: Good Wednesday morning, May 27th. You're waking up to a sunny day with a heat warning in effect for much of southern Manitoba. I'm Chris Sumner. So have you been feeling like gas prices have started to slide just a little bit over the last week or so? I definitely feel like it, especially after filling up the giant tank in my F-150 pickup the other day. So is it actually a case of gas prices are decreasing after the shoot up that we saw earlier this spring? Well, I checked in with our friends at GasBuddy.com and we'll chat a little bit about what they're seeing in 10 minutes. Right now, 7 o'clock.
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2: Good morning. I'm Addie Lowen. Sunshine today and right through to the end of the month and June 1st on Monday. Forecast high 35 degrees. More weather details are coming up in just moments. And with that heat, splash pads across the southeast are either open already or getting ready to welcome families for the summer season. Ian Dickey, Leisure Service Program Lead for the Arm of LaBrokerie, says even though splash pads

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2: Today, we're expecting a mostly sunny sky, reaching a high of 30 degrees with UV index at 7 or high. Tonight, clear sky, low of 16. Tomorrow, mostly sunny, high of 34 with humidex at 37. Friday, sunny and 35. Saturday and Sunday, sunny both days, highs near 33 degrees. We've got a clear sky enjoying the sunshine this morning right across southeastern Manitoba. In Clefount, Richard, St. Pierre, it's 14. Neverville, Winnipeg, Grunthal, Vida, Sprague, 15. And in Steinbach, wind is from the northeast at 16 kilometers an hour. Humidity at 56% and it is 14 degrees. Get all your weather details on the Lowen Body Shop local weather page on Steinbach Online. 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

0: And it's okay, my friends, if you are bobbing your head back and forth while you're driving off to work or getting the kiddos to school or just even sitting around the morning show breakfast table. It's just one of those songs. Neil Diamond and Melody Road. I'm Chris Sumner. Wednesday, May 27th, feeling like July 27th today, with highs expected between 30 and 32, even warmer conditions Thursday and Friday, with a heat warning in place for much of southern Manitoba this morning. So have you been feeling like gas prices have started to slide a little bit over the last week or so? I definitely feel like there's been a little relief at the pump when filling up my F-150. And according to GasBuddy.com, prices have been on a downward trend for almost a month. The average retail price in Manitoba peaked in the province May 1st at nearly $1.87 a liter. Since then, it's been sliding to yesterday's average of about $1.72. And over the last couple of days, there's been a bit of a price war in Winnipeg. One station yesterday had gas at $1.50.9, which is the lowest we've seen in quite some time. Now, outside the city, prices right now ranging from $1.78 in Steinbeck, $1.75 in Winkler and Morden, and $1.71 in Boissevain and Killarney, just to give you a sense of what the range is in southern Manitoba. Now, we have to keep in mind the federal excise tax holiday on gasoline and diesel is still in effect, and that has reduced prices by 10 cents per liter, at least on gas, 4 on diesel, during this dramatic rise in fuel costs. In its most recent update published yesterday, GasBuddy noted oil markets have retreated over the past week as renewed optimism about potential diplomatic progress between the U.S. and Iran eased concerns over global oil supply disruptions, but volatility remains firmly entrenched, with oil prices still reacting sharply to every new headline tied to negotiations. What will we see over the summer? Well, that will be something we all keep an eye on, as family vacation season will be here very soon. A look at the forecast: hot, sunny, and a little bit of humidity building in on the way.
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3: Today, we're expecting a mostly sunny sky, reaching a high of 30 degrees with UV index at 7 or high. Tonight, clear sky, low of 16. Tomorrow, mostly sunny, high of 34 with humidex at 37. Friday, sunny and 35. Saturday and Sunday, sunny both days, highs near 33 degrees. We've got a clear sky enjoying the sunshine this morning right across southeastern Manitoba. In Clefount, Richard, St. Pierre, it's 14. Neverville, Winnipeg, Grunthal, Vida, Sprague, 15. And in Steinbeck, wind is from the northeast at 16 kilometers an hour. Humidity at 56% and it is 14 degrees. Get all your weather details on the Lowen Body Shop local weather page on Steinbeck Online. I'm Addie Lowen.

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1: 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I'm Addie Lowen. You're listening to AM 1250 Radio. So sunrise this morning was at 5:29 and sunset tonight is at 9:19. That's 16 hours of sunshine. Man, enjoy. And I do encourage you to find ways to stay cool. I mean, local parks and rec staff are working hard to get splash pads open so you and your family can enjoy being outside in the water. Other places to stay cool would be inside the Pat Porter Active Living Center in Steinbeck. The Southeast Event Center is also air conditioned. Your local library and community center, those are great places to go. Yes, your basement, if you have one, well, that's kind of nice. It's kind of dark and you would be by yourself. So I'm thinking maybe Clear Spring Center might work as well. And then, of course, there's the frozen food section of your local grocery store. I'm actually not even kidding. Opening the door, looking at the yogurt, closing the door, going over to the cheese, closing the door, going over to the ice cream section, choosing your favorite ice cream, holding the ice cream. See what I'm talking about? Great idea. Hey, and parts of southeastern Manitoba right now are under a heat warning, as the forecast is calling for temperatures in the low to mid 30s for the next 7 to 10 days. This would also be a good time to stay in touch with the elderly people in your life or parents with a wee one, especially if they don't have air conditioning. And if you do want to go outside or you have to kind of for work, just make sure it's for a brief period of time. Have plenty of water on hand and find shade when possible. But you know what these warm days mean? I know, like last night, beautiful evenings. Kara Barkman Concerts in the Park featured music by Matt Zimmerman and a group called The Academy. Now, I only heard great reports from last night's show. Then tomorrow night, the Southeast Brass Quintet will be taken to the stage at the Kara Barkman Park, which is next to the Steinbeck Fire Hall. Man, enjoy. Bring your lawn chair, friends and family, and just a wonderful outdoor event. Now, today is Hanover School Division Day 2, a day that'll be filled with track meets, field trips, and grade 12 ELA provincial language exams. Yeah, one of these groups will be enjoying the indoor air conditioning. Not sure which they would prefer, outside, track meet, field trip, or doing exams. I know what I choose. Now, today is also Steinbeck Garbage and Recycling Day 3. That's for residents living along Hanover, Henry Hospital, Holm, Hespler, and Windham Estates. Also, for the great folks living in Mitchell, it is time to bring your bins and bags to the curb. 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
3: It's Wednesday, May 27th, and it is a beautiful start to the day across southern Manitoba. I always enjoy the mornings of very hot days. They just seem to have that coolness and slight breeze that invigorates you to start the day. So with that in mind, this thought from the Old Farmer's Almanac, which was published in 1879. Quote, "The bluebird and the robin, welcome guests, come to cheer us with their modest song, and the brooks that were bound in ice run leaping and sparkling with new life. Every living thing seems to be glad." And again, I think a lot of us having a smile as we start the day today, looking outside our door with sunshine and summer-like temperatures here for the next week or more. Let's have a look at the news. It's 7:30.
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5: Good morning, I'm Addie Lowen. Today we're expecting a sunny sky, high of 30 degrees. The mercury will stay in the mid to high 30s for the rest of the week. More weather details are coming up in just moments. And motorists this morning and throughout the day will be experiencing delays during peak travel times due to a lane closure along Highway 12 North. Traffic heading northbound is currently reduced to a single lane, beginning just after the Lowen Boulevard intersection and continuing to Stonebridge Crossing. Meanwhile, the city has announced that a portion of Millwork Drive will be unexpectedly closed to traffic today. The city says the stretch between Lund Road and Highway 12 will be open for local access only in order for crews to remove a water main. The work is expected to be completed by the end of the day, allowing for that stretch to reopen. Council for the Arm of Richard is pondering an application for a large housing development in Ile-de-Chine. With more, here's reporter Shannon Duick.
6: Council is considering an application from Terracon Development for an additional 351 lots on the south end of the community. The owners of Arrowhead RV Park, located nearby, express concern with compatibility, wanting to make sure there's enough of a buffer zone. Mayor Chris Ewan says council has decided to hold off on making a decision until its June 17th meeting.
7: In the meantime, we're going to get the parties together and work with the developer and the commercial assets, more Arrowhead RV, the tourism space, to just chat and see what we can do that makes sense for everyone.
6: The owners of the RV park say this is a constructive step, noting council clearly recognizes that there are legitimate planning, safety, and compatibility issues. I'm Shannon Duick.
5: And with the heat wave on the way, local splash parks are opening for the season. La Broquerie Splash Pad, not yet quite open. Crews are preparing to welcome families for another summer of fun. Ian Dickey, Leisure Service Program Lead for the Arm of La Broquerie, says parents and caregivers should keep safety and supervision top of mind at splash pads. He says visitors are encouraged to respect the space and treat it like any other public recreation area.
8: We just ask that people respect the space, respect others who are there, supervise kids and stuff like that, and it's space that's made for people, so we ask that pets and things like that aren't on the splash pad area.
5: Meanwhile, the Steinbach splash pad at the EA Friesen Park and the St. Pierre splash pad are already open daily, giving families a place to cool off during the heat wave. And whether you're on the go or at home, stay in the loop with the latest local stories. Download the Steinbach Online app and stream us anywhere.
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5: Today we're expecting a mostly sunny sky, reaching a high of 30 degrees with UV index at 7 or high. Tonight, clear sky, low of 16. Tomorrow, mostly sunny, high of 34 with humidex at 37. Friday, sunny and 35. Saturday and Sunday, sunny both days, highs near 33 degrees. We've got a clear sky. Enjoying the sunshine this morning right across southeastern Manitoba. In Clefount, Richard, St. Pierre, it's 14. Neverville, Winnipeg, Grunthal, Vida, Sprague, 15. And in Steinbach, wind is from the northeast at 16 kilometers an hour. Humidity at 56% and it is 14 degrees. Get all your weather details on the Lowen Body Shop local weather page on Steinbach Online. I'm Addie Lowen.
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14: CN Rail has been seeing strong grain movement over the first part of May. We get the details from David Chednovic, Assistant Vice President of Grain for CN Rail.
15: We've got some significant planting delays in parts of the prairies, in particular certain central and northern parts of Saskatchewan. What we saw, of course, with the slow start to spring seeding is that the timing of when you typically see that dip in demand for grain movement in May associated with spring seeding has been pushed back a bit. So really through the first 3 weeks of May, grain demand and grain movement was very strong. In fact, for grain shipment

0: week 42, which is the week of May 16th, CN shipped over 760,000 tons of grain and processed grain products, just unprecedented. And it's just meant that longer tail with grain flowing into the supply chain as a result of those planting delays. Now we're going to see things flip.
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5: We'll hear from golf star out of Steinbach, Ty Brewster. We'll also check in the 2026 IIHF Ice Hockey World Championship, the NHL playoffs, AA baseball, and Major League Baseball. 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

0: place?
1: Sure. You could watch 100 YouTube videos on your next home project. 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
2: Golf star out of Steinbach, Ty Brewster, is coming off a strong 2025 and says that the start of the 2026 season has also been pretty good.
3: Yeah, it's been good so far. I mean, early in the year, we didn't have great weather, but as it started to get better, I think I started to shoot better. Had a few tournaments. This last weekend had a Golf Manitoba event, the match play qualifier, which I was able to qualify in, and just as the weather gets better, I feel like my game has been improving.
2: The 2026 IIHF Ice Hockey World Championship saw Canada edge Czechia 3-2. In the NHL playoffs, the Golden Knights are moving to the Stanley Cup Final as they dumped the Avalanche 2-1, sweeping their best-of-seven series 4-0. In American Association Baseball, the Winnipeg Gold Eyes continued their winning streak, defeating the Gary South Shore Railcats 7-1. In Major League Baseball, the Toronto Blue Jays offense awoke as they thumped the Marlins 8-1. 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
7: 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Good morning. I'm Addie Lowen. So it is a warm one, but it's going to be cool inside the Zion Lutheran Church in Beausejour next week, Wednesday. Why, you ask? Well, Scott Woods and his band are making their way to Manitoba. And now some folks have already been calling, asking for tickets to the concert. And yes, I'll be giving some away later this morning. But first, the Canadian Open Fiddle champion himself, it's Scott Woods. Hey, nice to chat with you. Now, we were just talking about some of your fiddling techniques. What else you got up your sleeve?
8: I do a routine where I do tricks with my fiddle, and I walk on a barrel and play behind my back, and I do a front-running somersault. And so I'm typically known as

0: Well, I started playing when I was 4 years old, and I started competing and playing with the family band when I was eight. And in about mid-1980s, around 85 or so, I'm the youngest, but for some reason, my dad kind of pushed me to take over fronting the group. And there was a few years there transition into what we now know as the Scott Woods Band. So it's been a long time. We've been traveling back and forth across the Canada, the United States, and Europe since about 86 or so. And it's been a long time, but we've had so many great memories and met so many wonderful people. And we're always excited to be on the road with playing the old-time music that we love. We play traditional fiddle music, lots of old-time country music. We have a lot of laughs. I tell some corny jokes sometimes at our shows, but it's a lot of fun.
1: I love that. So you are Canadian born and bred?
0: Absolutely. I grew up and still live in Fergus, Ontario, a little Scottish town in southwestern Ontario, about an hour west of Toronto. And, you know, it's the Scottish influence of the area has certainly, you know, influenced me. I played the side drum in the pipe band, snare drum in the pipe band when I was young, and learned to play the drums and the bass and the guitar. And of course, my dad played saxophone, so all of us kids learned to play saxophone as well, and clarinet. And my mom was our piano player. In fact, my mom and dad met because my dad had an old-time dance orchestra, played the fiddle, and needed a piano player for his band, and hired my mom as a young teenage girl. And from about 5 years later, they got married. And so it's quite a family legacy. My great-grandfather was quite a well-known fiddler in the area. And my dad's dad also played fiddle. So on both sides, my mom and my dad's side, it was old-time fiddle music.
1: That's amazing. Now, that's been coming up to 40 years, I guess, for you. No, more than 40. It's your 40th year then.
0: I guess it is, yeah.
1: Congratulations.
0: Yeah. That's crazy.
1: I had to do some mental math there really quick, and I'm like, what? That's fantastic. So then you did list a bunch of great styles of music. Would country gospel be in there as well?
0: Absolutely. In fact, our show this year is called Fiddle Country, and we always have some gospel music. We have a few gospel sections in our show. One of my favorites, though, is we have world-renowned guitar player Steve Batico. He is known affectionately as the Telecaster Master with his Electric Thunder guitar. And he sings the Dick Dameron song, Jesus, It's Me Again. Oh. And Charlie Pride recorded that song. And it's absolutely just a beautiful song. And Steve does an amazing job. And it's actually my favorite spot in our show this year.
1: Oh, man. I've got goosebumps. Now, as you talked about Steve, talk about the other members of the band. How many instruments, I guess, or how many instrumentalists are there in singers?
0: Well, this year is a little bit unique. Normally, my sister Kendra is on the stage with me playing piano, and she also plays accordion and fiddle and sings, and she normally does a mini Pearl comedy shtick. Mm-hmm. She had a bit of a fall last December and still is suffering some post-concussion symptoms. Mm-hmm. So she found out at the last minute she wasn't able to travel. Mm-hmm. But we're still very lucky. Besides Steve on guitar, he switches between acoustic and electric guitar. We've got Leo Stock, and Leo plays drums. He's 21 years old, and he is also a champion fiddler, and he is 3-time undefeated Canadian Open step dancing champion.
1: Amazing.
0: So he comes front and center with his step dance shoes and lights up the stage with his amazing footwork. He also sings, and we have a great rapport, him and I, between when we play our twin fiddle tunes in harmony. It's a lot of fun.
1: We'll hear more from Scott as he talks about his band members and the tour. Plus, I've got some tickets to give away to the Scott Woods Band concert next week, Wednesday. Keep listening to win those before 8 o'clock.

0: good. Zach has done this to me before.
1: Oh, yeah.
0: Where he's asked me questions, and you just get zoned in on that two-word thing.
1: Yes, yeah.
0: And then he brings that last one in. Mm-hmm. It's one word, but the letters are there.
1: Yeah.
0: Maybe we'll do more of this later in the week.
1: I love it.
0: Yeah.
1: Let's do it.
0: Nice warm weather, hot actually for the next little bit. We'll check the forecast at 8, and now we know as we work our way there.
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5: You're listening to AM 1250 Radio. Good morning. I'm Addie Lowen. Looks like there's a little black bear wandering around Deerfield Estates this morning. You want to make sure the kiddos are safe. Anyone out and about walking or cycling near a bear, make sure you walk away slowly. Manitoba Conservation has been notified. Now, back to my conversation with Scott Woods. As a Scott Woods

0: costumes. And, you know, it's something that's family friendly. You can bring your grandparents or your grandkids, whatever the case may be.
1: Yeah.
0: Everybody's going to be comfortable there. There's nothing off color or anything that is going to embarrass anyone. So
1: yeah.
0: we do have a lot of laughs. Yeah. And we have, I mean, we have GoPro cameras on the stage and a big screen behind us. We have visual images with some of the songs. And certain songs, we put the camera on Steve's guitar, and you can see his fingers flying about 100 miles an hour.
1: Wow.
0: And we put the camera on Leo's feet, so you can see his feet on the big screen if you happen to be sitting near the back and you can't see his feet on the stage. So we try and combine the technology the best we can and make sure that everyone is getting the best show they can.
1: I love it. And what I wouldn't love more is to give you a chance to enjoy the concert live. Go ahead, Scott.
0: Hi, I'm Scott Woods. I'd love to have you come and join us for our Fiddle Country show in Bossier. Call now to win some tickets.
1: Like Scott said, call now, 204-326-9862. That's 204-326-9862. You're going to enjoy the Scott Woods Fiddle Country concert.
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5: It's Wednesday, May 27th. Despite the fact that it will be feeling like July 27th today, daytime highs in the low 30s and mid 30s, but feeling like nearly 40 expected Thursday and Friday. As you can imagine, a heat warning is in effect. I'm Chris Sumner, and coming up this weekend on Made in Manitoba, it is the beginning of a new era for a return guest. La Broquerie's Daniel DeSourcy is entering a new chapter in his musical career, and that will form a good portion of the conversation during the program Saturday afternoon at 5:05. We'll get you an early snippet of my conversation with Daniel DeSourcy in about 10 minutes. Right now, 8 o'clock.
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1: Good morning, I'm Addie Lowen. We're expecting a high of 30 degrees today, wrapping up the month on the warm side, heading into June with a high of 35. More weather details are coming up in just moments. And the city of Steinbach has announced that a portion of Millwork Drive will be unexpectedly closed to traffic today. The city says the stretch between Lund Road and Highway 12 will be open for local access only in order for crews to remove a water main. The work is expected to be completed by the end of the day, allowing for that stretch to reopen. Meanwhile, motorists are to expect traffic delays along Highway 12 North due to a lane closure. Traffic heading northbound is currently reduced to a single lane beginning just after Lowen Boulevard intersection and continuing to Stonebridge Crossing. Details about this project and timeline have not yet been released, and Steinbach Online will provide more updates as they become available. And Council for the Arm of Rishad is pondering an application for a large housing development in Ile-de-Shane. Council is considering an application from Terracon Development for an additional 351 lots on the south end of the community. The owners of Arrowhead RV Park, located nearby, expressed concerns with compatibility, wanting to make sure there is enough of a buffer zone. Mayor Chris Ewan says Council has decided to hold off on making a decision until its June 17th meeting.
7: In the meantime, we're going to get the parties together and work with the developer and the commercial assets, or Arrowhead RV, the tourism space, to just chat and see what we can do that makes sense for everyone.
1: The owners of the RV park says this is a constructive step, noting council clearly recognizes that there

0: are legitimate planning, safety, and compatibility issues. And with the mercury hitting the mid-30s over the next several days, the La Broquerie Splash Pad is hoping to open soon for the season. Crews are preparing to welcome families for another summer of fun. With more, here's reporter Darcy Wilkinson.
1: Ian Dickey, Leisure Service Program Lead for the arm of La Broquerie, says parents and caregivers should keep safety and supervision top of mind at splash pads. He says visitors are encouraged to respect the space and treat it like any other public recreation area.
2: We just ask that people respect the space, respect others who are there, supervise kids and stuff like that, and it's a space that's made for people, so we ask that pets and things like that aren't on the splash pad area.
1: Meanwhile, the Steinbach splash pad at EA Friesen Park and the St. Pierre splash pad are already open daily, giving families a place to cool off during this week's heat wave. I'm Darcy Wilkinson.
0: And as spring settles into southeastern Manitoba, morel mushroom hunters are heading into the Sandylands in search of one of the season's most prized finds. For those hoping to try their hand at morel hunting, locals in the southeast recommend learning the environments where the mushrooms are most likely to grow, such as in low-growth areas or clearings near the edge of a bush with a right mix of trees. You can find more details in the story on Steinbach Online. Fresh flavors and fresh headlines. Maine Bread and Butter and the Daily News serve up everything you need to stay connected.
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0: Today, we're expecting a mostly sunny sky, reaching a high of 30 degrees with UV index at 7 or high. Tonight, clear sky, low of 16. Tomorrow, mostly sunny, high of 34 with humidex at 37. Friday, sunny and 35. Saturday and Sunday, sunny both days, highs near 33 degrees. We've got a clear sky enjoying the sunshine this morning right across southeastern Manitoba. In Clefelt, Richer, St. Pierre, it's 14. Neverville, Winnipeg, Grenthal, Vida, Sprague, 15. And in Steinbach, wind is from the northeast at 16 kilometers an hour, humidity at 56%, and it is 14 degrees. Get all your weather details on the Lowen Body Shop local weather page on Steinbach Online. I'm Addie Lowen.
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0: Lunch at Allen's and Little Bird on Wednesday's morning show. Thank you for being here. May 27th. I'm Chris Sumner. Heat warning in effect for much of southern Manitoba from the Red River west of the Saskatchewan border as we see daytime highs anywhere between 30 and 32 degrees today and then the mid-30s Thursday to Friday, but a bit of humidity peeking into southern Manitoba, meaning it could feel like nearly 40 at times over those couple of days. Well, this weekend on Made in Manitoba, LaBroquerie's Daniel DeSourcy returns, the singer-songwriter joining us at the beginning of a new era in his music career, one that has him focusing on new inspirations to write from and also a different sound than his previous work. For essentially the past year, Daniel has been focusing on writing more and doing so from the context of his own experiences. This weekend on Made in Manitoba, we'll be sharing some of the first songs he's recorded from this new approach.
1: Writing songs before was really, really hard, and it still is, but when you're trying to write a song and you're trying to like create this image or write about what you think people want to hear, it just makes everything harder. And I think people can tell that it's not natural and it's like putting on a show type of thing. So the songs I've been writing lately are just about what I'm feeling, about past experiences and dreams. The writing process has been easier in the sense that the topics, they kind of just come to me. And once I get a topic, then I can just kind of write freely. Because really what I think and not what I think others want to hear. So
0: I think it would be fair to say Daniel DeSourcy has had a creative epiphany and we'll be exploring what that means for his next chapter of his musical career during this weekend's Made in Manitoba. 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

0: That was Smile by Indian City, and it is Wednesday morning. We are right at that midweek hump, so let's see if we can keep those smiles going with a little bit of humor here. Recently, reporter Addie Lowen, she had the opportunity to chat with Phil Calloway from Laugh Again on Back to the Bible, and asked him to tell her something funny, and he delivered with this.
1: A little while ago, our friends Liz and Gord were at a family gathering, and their three-year-old nephew, he was working on an ice cream cone, licking away on the thing, and his mom said to him, "May I have a lick?" And he gave her the strangest look, and then he took two steps towards her and licked her arm. Isn't that great?
2: From a kid's perspective, eh?
1: Yeah. Give me a lick. Can I have a lick?
2: Oh, that's fantastic.
0: Kids really do take things so literally, don't they? And that is part of what makes it all so funny. And, you know, picture this in a heat wave like we're having, and someone has an ice cream cone and you say, "Can I have a lick?" And instead of handing over that cone, they just lean right in and lick your arm. Not quite what you would be expecting. And if an adult did that, you're probably not getting any laughs. It might end with a full incident report. Well, that was Phil Calloway from Laugh Again, heard right here on our station weekdays at 9:55 a.m. and 8:55 p.m. And I have a feeling the little ice cream shops around town, they're going to see a bit of a boom with this heat wave that we're in. Forecast details are coming up.
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7: Today, we're expecting a mostly sunny sky, reaching a high of 30 degrees with UV index at 7 or high. Tonight, clear sky, low of 16. Tomorrow, mostly sunny, high of 34 with humidex at 37. Friday, sunny and 35. Saturday and Sunday, sunny both days, highs near 33 degrees. We've got a clear sky enjoying the sunshine this morning right across southeastern Manitoba. In Grenthal, Vida, Sprague, 19. Neverville, Winnipeg, Clefelt, Richer, St. Pierre, 17. In Steinbeck, wind is from the east-northeast at 20 kilometers an hour, gusting to 30. Humidity at 47%, and it is 17 degrees. For the latest local weather updates, visit the Lowen Body Shop weather page on Steinbeck Online. I'm Addie Lowen.
8: Hi, I'm Ernie Sersky, checking in from my farm near Dauphin. When it comes to growing soybeans and pulses local, conditions matter. That's why I count

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4: Golf star out of Steinbach, Ty Brewster, is coming off a strong 2025 and says that the start of the 2026 season has also been pretty good.
5: Yeah, it's been good so far. I mean, early in the year, we didn't have great weather, but as it started to get better, I think I started to shoot better. Had a few tournaments. This last weekend had a Golf Manitoba event, the match play qualifier, which I was able to qualify in, and just as the weather gets better, I feel like my game has been improving.
4: The 2026 IIHF Ice Hockey World Championship saw Canada edge Czechia 3-2. In the NHL playoffs, the Golden Knights are moving to the Stanley Cup Final as they dumped the Avalanche 2-1, sweeping their best-of-seven series 4-0. In American Association Baseball, the Winnipeg Gold Eyes continued their winning streak, defeating the Gary South Shore Railcats 7-1. In Major League Baseball, the Toronto Blue Jays offense awoke as they thumped the Marlins 8-1. 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
2: And we're into the Wednesday morning show for May 27th. I'm Chris Sumner. Heat warning remains in effect, and I expect it's going to be kicking around for several days as we see daytime highs from today through at least the weekend between 30 and 36 degrees right across southern Manitoba. Well, another episode of Heart of the South just around the corner on what is looking likely to be a hot Saturday night. This weekend, host Harold Giesbrecht featuring a group that was just here in southern Manitoba earlier this spring for a series of concerts, the Fair Family Band. Harold will join us to tell us more about the program in 10 minutes. Right now, 8:30.
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4: Good morning, I'm Addie Lowen. Sunshine today and right through to the end of the month, and June 1st on Monday, forecast high 35 degrees. More weather details are coming up in just moments. And with that heat, splash pads across the southeast are either open already or getting ready to welcome families for the summer season. Ian Dickey, Leisure Service Program Lead for the Arm of LaBroquerie, says even though splash pads don't have deep water, parents should still closely supervise children while they play.
5: It can get pretty busy there at times, especially when the weather is nice. So it is definitely helpful when there's parents there to supervise and make sure that kids are being safe there, aren't running around recklessly or climbing on the equipment and things like that.
4: The LaBroquerie splash pad is expected to open in June, while splash pads in Steinbeck and St. Pierre are already operating daily for families looking to beat the heat safely. And if you're looking to spend time outdoors and do some moral mushroom hunting, well, the season is back in the Sandylands Forest, and one local forager says conditions may finally be improving after a difficult year. With more, here's reporter Afton Burke.
6: Woodridge area resident Gordeno says last year's dry conditions and wildfire concerns made it nearly impossible to find the prized spring mushrooms.
7: Well, we need a good winter, a lot of snow in the winter, and a good spring rain to help push them out. And when the heat comes out after that, then that's what helps them.
6: Daniel says weather plays a major role in a successful morel season. I'm Afton Berg.
4: And Council for the Arm of Richmond is pondering an application for a large housing development in Île-de-Chêne.

0: Council is considering an application from Terracon Development for an additional 351 lots on the south end of the community. The owners of Arrowhead RV Park, located nearby, expressed concern with compatibility and wanting to make sure there's enough of a buffer zone. Rishant Mayor Chris Ewan says prior to making its decision June 17th, Council will meet with both the developer and the owners of the RV park to see how they can make this work in such a way that all parties benefit. And for motorists this morning, the City of Stanbeck has announced that a portion of Millwork Drive will be unexpectedly closed to traffic. The city says the stretch between Lund Road and Highway 12 will be open for local access only in order for crews to remove a water main. The work is expected to be completed by the end of the day, allowing for that stretch to reopen. As well, motorists are asked to note that there may be travel delays due to a lane closure along Highway 12 North. Traffic heading northbound is currently reduced to a single lane, beginning just after the Lowen Boulevard intersection and continuing to Stonebridge Crossing. Details about this project and timeline have not yet been released. And whether you're driving, working, or relaxing, the Stanbeck Online app makes it easy to listen live and keep up with the local news that matters most.
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0: Today, we're expecting a mostly sunny sky, reaching a high of 30 degrees with UV index at 7 or high. Tonight, clear sky, low of 16. Tomorrow, mostly sunny, high of 34 with humidex at 37. Friday, sunny and 35. Saturday and Sunday, sunny both days, highs near 33 degrees. We've got a clear sky enjoying the sunshine this morning right across southeastern Manitoba. In Grenthal, Vida, Sprague, 19. Neverville, Winnipeg, Clefelt, Richards, St. Pierre, 17. In Steinbeck, wind is from the east-northeast at 20 kilometers an hour, gusting to 30. Humidity at 47%, and it is 17 degrees. For the latest local weather updates, visit the Lowen Body Shop weather page on Steinbeck Online. I'm Addie Lowen.
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9: Today, we're expecting a mostly sunny sky, reaching a high of 30 degrees with UV index at 7 or high. Tonight, clear sky, low of 16. Tomorrow, mostly sunny, high of 34 with humidex at 37. Friday, sunny and 35. Saturday and Sunday, sunny both days, highs near 33 degrees. We've got a clear sky enjoying the sunshine this morning right across southeastern Manitoba. In Grenthal, Vida, Sprague, 19. Neverville, Winnipeg, Clefelt, Richard, St. Pierre, 17. In Steinbach, wind is from the east-northeast at 20 kilometers an hour, gusting to 30. Humidity at 47%, and it is 17 degrees. For the latest local weather updates, visit the Lowen Body Shop weather page on Steinbach Online. I'm Addie Lowen.
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12: It's Wednesday, May 27th. 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A special song right now from Paul Overstreet, What God Has Joined Together.

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5: Good morning. I'm Addie Lowen. Today, we're expecting a sunny sky, high of 30 degrees. The mercury will stay in the mid to high 30s for the rest of the week. More weather details are coming up in just moments. And motorists this morning and throughout the day will be experiencing delays during peak travel times due to a lane closure along Highway 12 North. Traffic heading northbound is currently reduced to a single lane, beginning just after the Lowen Boulevard intersection and continuing to Stonebridge Crossing. Meanwhile, the city has announced that a portion of Millwork Drive will be unexpectedly closed to traffic today. The city says the stretch between Lund Road and Highway 12 will be open for local access only in order for crews to remove a water main. The work is expected to be completed by the end of the day, allowing for that stretch to reopen. Council for the Arm of Richard is pondering an application for a large housing development in Ile-de-Chine. With more, here's reporter Shannon Duick.
6: Council is considering an application from Terracon Development for an additional 351 lots on the south end of the community. The owners of Arrowhead RV Park, located nearby, express concern with compatibility, wanting to make sure there's enough of a buffer zone. Mayor Chris Ewan says council has decided to hold off on making a decision until its June 17th meeting.
7: In the meantime, we're going to get the parties together and work with the developer and the commercial assets, or Arrowhead RV, the tourism space, to just chat and see what we can do that makes sense for everyone.
6: The owners of the RV park say this is a constructive step, noting council clearly recognizes that there are legitimate planning, safety, and compatibility issues. I'm Shannon Duick.
5: And with a heat wave on the way, local splash parks are opening for the season. La Broquerie Splash Pad, not yet quite open. Crews are preparing to welcome families for another summer of fun. Ian Dickey, Leisure Service Program Lead for the Arm of La Broquerie, says parents and caregivers should keep safety and supervision top of mind at splash pads. He says visitors are encouraged to respect the space and treat it like any other public recreation area.
8: We just ask that people respect the space, respect others who are there, supervise kids and stuff like that, and it's a space that's made for people, so we ask that pets and things like that aren't on the splash pad area.
5: Meanwhile, the Steinbach splash pad at the EA Friesen Park and

0: The St. Pierre's Splash Pad are already open daily, giving families a place to cool off during the heat wave. And whether you're on the go or at home, stay in the loop with the latest local stories. 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
0: Today, we're expecting a mostly sunny sky, reaching a high of 30 degrees with UV index at 7 or high. Tonight, clear sky, low of 16. Tomorrow, mostly sunny, high of 34 with humidex at 37. Friday, sunny and 35. Saturday and Sunday, sunny both days, highs near 33 degrees. We've got a clear sky enjoying the sunshine this morning right across southeastern Manitoba. In Grenthal, Vida, Sprague, 19. Neverville, Winnipeg, Clefelt, Richer, St. Pierre, 17. In Steinbeck, wind is from the east-northeast at 20 kilometers an hour, gusting to 30. Humidity at 47%, and it is 17 degrees. For the latest local weather updates, visit the Lowen Body Shop weather page on Steinbeck Online. I'm Addie Lowen.
3: It's Wednesday, May 27th, time for this morning's funeral announcements. Agnes Gerbrandt, née Giesbrecht, 100 of Winkler, formerly of Bergfeld, passed away February 26th at Bueller Active Living Center. She is survived by four daughters, two sisters, one brother, and their families. She was predeceased by eight sisters and brothers-in-law. The celebration of life for Agnes Gerbrandt, née Giesbrecht, will be held today, 2 p.m., at Bergfeld EMMC, south of Plum Coulee. Donations may be made to the bunker. Arrangements by Weeb Funeral Home, Winkler. Elizabeth Teeson, née Fair, 88 of Winkler, formerly of Glenella, passed away Saturday, May 23rd, at Salem Home. She is survived by her husband, John, five daughters, two sons, and their families. She was predeceased by one son, one grandchild, and two sisters. The funeral service for Elizabeth Teeson, née Fair, will be held tomorrow, 2 p.m., at Winkler Summerfeld Mennonite Church, with burial at Westridge Memorial Gardens. Viewing will be at Weeb Funeral Home, Winkler, today from 1 to 6:30 p.m. and at the church prior to the service. Donations may be made to a charity of one's choice. Arrangements by Weeb Funeral Home, Winkler. Henry Enns, 87 of Winnipeg, formerly of Neuendorf, Ukraine, passed away Wednesday, May 20th at Winnipeg. He is survived by one son, two grandsons, four sisters-in-law, and many nieces and nephews. He was predeceased by his wife Annalie, two sisters, and three brothers. The funeral service for Henry Enns will be held Friday, 11 a.m. at Sargent Avenue Mennonite Church, 926 Garfield Street, with burial at Springsteen Cemetery. Viewing will be at the church from 10 to 10:30 a.m. prior to the funeral service. Donations may be made to MCC. 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

0: group 101 Strings and Blessed Be the Tie That Binds. I'm Chris Sumner, and we've been sitting around the morning show breakfast table on this Wednesday, May 27th, as we head into a stretch of what will be, without a doubt, the hottest weather of the year so far. In fact, potentially record-breaking daytime highs for portions of southern Manitoba on Thursday and Friday. The summer weather is here. And yes, for some, I totally understand it will be way too hot, but certainly a flip of the switch compared to what we had just a week or two ago. We'll take a look at those hot and sunny weather details after these.
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3: Today, we're expecting a mostly sunny sky, reaching a high of 30 degrees with UV index at 7 or high. Tonight, clear sky, low of 16. Tomorrow, mostly sunny, high of 34 with humidex at 37. Friday, sunny and 35. Saturday and Sunday, sunny both days, highs near 33 degrees. We've got a clear sky enjoying the sunshine this morning right across southeastern Manitoba. In Grenthal, Vida, Sprague, 19. Neverville, Winnipeg, Cleefelt, Richer, St. Pierre, 17. In Steinbach, wind is from the east-northeast at 20 kilometers an hour, gusting to 30. Humidity at 47%, and it is 17 degrees. For the latest local weather updates, visit the Lowen Body Shop weather page on Steinbach Online. I'm Addie Lowen.

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2: And that's it for today's morning show. I'm Chris Sumner. Thank you for being here as we officially get into a stretch that will be well above average and frankly just sunny and hot, heat warning in effect for much of southern Manitoba, and we'll be kicking around through the weekend at minimum is my expectation. Now on tomorrow's morning show, we're going to be joined by a guest from CAA Manitoba because early tomorrow morning, that organization will be releasing the results and the winners, if you want to call them that, of the 2026 Worst Roads campaign. Will one of those roads you nominated be in the top 10? We'll find out when CAA Manitoba announces that list right here on the morning show early on Thursday. Back to the Bible Canada coming up in just a moment. Our final song from Canada's double portion, He Loves You.

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1: Want behind-the-scenes peeks, extra content, and the latest from Laugh Again? Well, follow us on social media. We're on YouTube, TikTok, Instagram, and Facebook. It's the best way to stay in the loop, connect with other Laugh Again listeners, and hear everything happening with the ministry. 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It goes a long way in helping a message of hope and joy reach someone new. Laugh Again. Truth bringing laughter to life.

0: 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I have everything you need to know in about 15 minutes. Right now, 10 o'clock.
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2: Good morning. I'm Addie Lowen. We're expecting a high of 30 degrees today, wrapping up the month on the warm side, heading into June with a high of 35. More weather details are coming up in just moments. And the city of Steinbach has announced that a portion of Millwork Drive will be unexpectedly closed to traffic today. The city says the stretch between Lund Road and Highway 12 will be open for local access only in order for crews to remove a water main. The work is expected to be completed by the end of the day, allowing for that stretch to reopen. Meanwhile, motorists are to expect traffic delays along Highway 12 North due to a lane closure. Traffic heading northbound is currently reduced to a single lane beginning just after Lowen Boulevard intersection and continuing to Stonebridge Crossing. Details about this project and timeline have not yet been released, and Steinbach Online will provide more updates as they become available. And Council for the Arm of Rishad is pondering an application for a large housing development in Île-de-Chêne. Council is considering an application from Terracon Development for an additional 351 lots on the south end of the community. The owners of Arrowhead RV Park, located nearby, expressed concerns with compatibility, wanting to make sure there is enough of a buffer zone. Mayor Chris Ewan says Council has decided to hold off on making a decision until its June 17th meeting.
3: In the meantime, we're going to get the parties together and work with the developer and the commercial assets, or Arrowhead RV, the tourism space, to just chat and see what we can do that makes sense for everyone.
2: The owners of the RV park says this is a constructive step, noting council clearly recognizes that there are legitimate planning, safety, and

0: compatibility issues. And with the mercury hitting the mid-30s over the next several days, the Lumbroquery Splash Pad is hoping to open soon for the season. Crews are preparing to welcome families for another summer of fun. With more, here's reporter Darcy Wilkinson.
1: Ian Dickey, Leisure Service Program Lead for the arm of Lumbroquery, says parents and caregivers should keep safety and supervision top of mind at splash pads. He says visitors are encouraged to respect the space and treat it like any other public recreation area.
2: We just ask that people respect the space, respect others who are there, supervise kids and stuff like that, and it's a space that's made for people, so we ask that pets and things like that aren't on the splash pad area.
1: Meanwhile, the Steinbach splash pad at EA Friesen Park and the St. Pierre splash pad are already open daily, giving families a place to cool off during this week's heat wave. I'm Darcy Wilkinson.
0: And as spring settles into southeastern Manitoba, morel mushroom hunters are heading into the Sandylands in search of one of the season's most prized finds. For those hoping to try their hand at morel hunting, locals in the southeast recommend learning the environments where the mushrooms are most likely to grow, such as in low-growth areas or clearings near the edge of a bush with a right mix of trees. You can find more details in this story on Steinbach Online. Fresh flavors and fresh headlines. 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
0: Today, we're expecting a mostly sunny sky, reaching a high of 30 degrees with UV index at 7 or high. Tonight, clear sky, low of 16. Tomorrow, mostly sunny, high of 34 with humidex at 37. Friday, sunny and 35. Saturday and Sunday, sunny both days, highs near 33 degrees. We've got a clear sky enjoying the sunshine this morning right across southeastern Manitoba. In Grenthal, Vida, Sprague, 19. Neverville, Winnipeg, Clefelt, Richard, St. Pierre, 17. In Steinbach, wind is from the east-northeast at 20 kilometers an hour, gusting to 30. Humidity at 47%, and it is 17 degrees. For the latest local weather updates, visit the Lowen Body Shop weather page on Steinbach Online. 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
5: Taking a look at the markets, canola, July, $749.10, down $1.60. November, $760, down 30 cents. Spring wheat, Minneapolis, July, $6.87. Hard red winter wheat, July, $245. Wheat, July, $627, down $8.50. Corn, May, $457.75, down 25 cents.

0: Pass Me to Manitoba Guest, Sweet Alibi, and Tortuguero. Before that, Billy Joel, Just the Way You Are on AM 1250 Radio. Good Wednesday morning, May 27th. Sunshine, highs of 30 degrees in the southeast, even warmer for Thursday and Friday. And get ready for a summer full of fun with Dairy Queen Celebrate Summer. It's back, and once again, we'll be hitting the road all season long, making stops at fairs, festivals, rodeos, baseball games, community events, you name it, we'll be at it at some point here in the Southeast over the summer. And once again, we're giving you the opportunity to show us your summer and win prizes from our friends at MidCan Power Sports, JCAP Library, PharmaSave Steinbach, and Buffalo Point Resort. 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
2: Today, we're expecting a mostly sunny sky, reaching a high of 30 degrees with UV index at 7 or high. Tonight, clear sky, low of 16. Tomorrow, mostly sunny, high of 34 with humidex at 37. Friday, sunny and 35. Saturday and Sunday, sunny both days, highs near 33 degrees. We've got a clear sky enjoying the sunshine this morning right across southeastern Manitoba. In Grenthal, Vida, Sprague, 19. Neverville, Winnipeg, Clefelt, Richer, St. Pierre, 17. In Steinbach, wind is from the east-northeast at 20 kilometers an hour, gusting to 30. Humidity at 47%, and it is 17 degrees. For the latest local weather updates, visit the Lowen Body Shop weather page on Steinbach Online. I'm Addie Lowen.

0: Amelia Curran, Somebody Somewhere, and before that, Barney Bentall, True Love Ways. So last night, the annual battle for supremacy over dandelions began on my yard. You may have heard me mention yesterday, I came home from a weekend away to find a carpet of yellow on parts of my lawn. Not everywhere, but very noticeable on the front yard. So I picked up some spray yesterday, was out there early last night doing my best to cover those problem areas. We'll see how this shakes out, especially with the heat this week, which I suspect will give that Killex a bit of a bump. But hopefully not enough that it injures my grass, but what's done is done. The spray's on there now. So how about you? What's the yellow to green ratio on your yard right now? And how are those annuals holding up in your pots? Boy, I was reminded you need to be checking them at least twice a day because I had to water my pots twice because of how quickly they dried out from the sun and that slight breeze that we had. While the sun and the heat going to be around for a while, let's take a look at the forecast.
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2: Today, we're expecting a mostly sunny sky, reaching a high of 30 degrees with UV index at 7 or high. Tonight, clear sky, low of 16. Tomorrow, mostly sunny, high of 34 with humidex at 37. Friday, sunny and 35. Saturday and Sunday, sunny both days, highs near 33 degrees. We've got a clear sky enjoying the sunshine this morning right across southeastern Manitoba. In Grenthal, Vida, Sprague, 19. Neverville, Winnipeg, Clefelt, Richer, St. Pierre, 17. In Steinbach, wind is from the east-northeast at 20 kilometers an hour, gusting to 30. Humidity at 47%, and it is 17 degrees. For the latest local weather updates, visit the Lowen Body Shop weather page on Steinbach Online. I'm Addie Lowen.

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6: Birthday book time on this Wednesday, May 27th. Happy birthday this morning to Rebecca Hole, Maria McCollum, and Logan Penner. And to all of you also celebrating today, happy birthday.

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1: 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And we have one of the experts joining us to tell us the best places to look. I'll tell you more in 10 minutes right now, 11 o'clock.
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2: Good morning. I'm Addie Lowen. Sunshine today and right through to the end of the month, and June 1st on Monday, forecast high 35 degrees. More weather details are coming up in just moments. And with that heat, splash pads across the southeast are either open already or getting ready to welcome families for the summer season. Ian Dickey, Leisure Service Program Lead for the Arm of LaBroquerie, says even though splash pads don't have deep water, parents should still closely supervise children while they play.
3: It can get pretty busy there at times, especially when the weather is nice. So it is definitely helpful when there's parents there to supervise and make sure that kids are being safe there, aren't running around recklessly or climbing on the equipment and things like that.
2: The LaBroquerie splash pad is expected to open in June, while splash pads in Steinbeck and St. Pierre are already operating daily for families looking to beat the heat safely. And if you're looking to spend time outdoors and do some morel mushroom hunting, well, the season is back in the Sandylands Forest, and one local forager says conditions may finally be improving after a difficult year. With more, here's reporter Afton Berg.
4: Woodridge area resident Gordeno says last year's dry conditions and wildfire concerns made it nearly impossible to find the prized spring mushrooms.
5: Well, we need a good winter, a lot of snow in the winter, and a good spring rain to help push them out. And when the heat comes out after that, then that's what helps them.
4: Daniel says weather plays a major role in a successful morel season. I'm Afton Berg.
2: And Council for the Arm of Richmond is pondering an application for a large housing development in Île-de-Chêne. Council is considering an application from Terracon Development for an additional 351 lots on the south end of the community. The owners of Arrowhead RV Park, located nearby, expressed concern with compatibility and wanting to make sure there's enough of a buffer zone. Richmond Mayor Chris Ewan says prior to making its decision June 17th, Council will meet with both the developer and the owners of the RV park to see how they can make this work in such a way that all parties benefit. And for motorists this morning, the City of Steinbeck has announced that a portion of Millwork Drive will be unexpectedly closed to traffic. The city says the stretch between Lund Road and Highway 12 will be open for local access only in order for crews to remove a water main. The work is expected to be completed by the end of the day, allowing for that stretch to reopen. As well, motorists are asked to note that there may be travel delays due to a lane closure along Highway 12 North. Traffic heading northbound is currently reduced to a single lane, beginning just after the Lowen Boulevard intersection and continuing to Stonebridge Crossing. Details about this project and timeline have not yet been released. And whether you're driving, working, or relaxing, the Steinbeck Online app makes it easy to listen live and keep up with the local news that matters most.
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2: Today, we're expecting a mostly sunny sky, reaching a high of 30 degrees with UV index at 7 or high. Tonight, clear sky, low of 16. Tomorrow, mostly sunny, high of 34 with humidex at 37. Friday, sunny and 35. Saturday and Sunday, sunny both days, highs near 33 degrees. We've got a clear sky, enjoying the sunshine across southeastern Manitoba. In Grenthal, Vida Sprague, it's 23. Neverville,

Winnipeg, Kleefeld, Richards, St. Pierre, 21, and in Steinbach. Wind is from the east-northeast at 12 kilometers an hour, humidity at 42%, and it is 21. For the latest local weather updates, visit the Lowen Body Shop weather page on Steinbach Online. I'm Addie Lowen.

0: Benny King, Stand By Me, Mercy Me, and I Can Only Imagine began the hour on AM 1250 radio. Mainly sunny today, high 30 degrees, even warmer for Thursday and Friday, potentially into the mid-30s and feeling like nearly 40. If you're hoping to hunt for morel mushrooms in the Sandy Lands, one local expert is telling us location matters. Woodridge area resident Gord Daniel spends much of his time exploring the forest and tells us morels tend to grow in very specific conditions.
1: Learn the environments. They like to be around oak and poplars, especially younger ones. I like to look for them on slopes facing the sun where it gets the heat, the early heat, the first part of the day. You don't want to go in dense forest because you're not really going to find them if they're there at all. But you go look for like a little clearing, maybe on the bush's edge with the right trees, and they should be easy to find.
0: As morel season gets underway, Daniel says patience and knowing where to look can make all the difference. You can find more of his tips in the story this morning on the Steinbach online app.
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5: Today, we're expecting a mostly sunny sky, reaching a high of 30 degrees with UV index at 7 or high. Tonight, clear sky, low of 16. Tomorrow, mostly sunny, high of 34 with humidex at 37. Friday, sunny and 35. Saturday and Sunday, sunny both days, highs near 33 degrees. We've got a clear sky. Enjoying

0: The sunshine across southeastern Manitoba. In Grenthal, Vida, Sprague, it's 23. Neverville, Winnipeg, Kleefeld-Richards, St. Pierre, 21. And in Steinbach, wind is from the east-northeast at 12 kilometers an hour, humidity at 42%, and it is 21. For the latest local weather updates, visit the Lowen Body Shop weather page on Steinbach Online. I'm Addie Lowen.
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0: J.P. Cormier, You Saw Me, Alan Doyle before that, Somewhere in a Song, and Celine Dion, The Power of Love. I'm Chris Sumner. Good Wednesday morning. So have you been holding off on planting your pots and gardens until warmer weather arrived? This just in, my friends, downright hot temperatures are here and will be sticking around for a while. That fact is something Lawn and Garden Journal host Carla Hersina wants us to keep in mind, especially if we are transplanting in the coming days.
1: We get some of our plants shipped to us and everyone thinks, oh, they're in a nice humid box. We pull them out. The soil feels nice and moist, but yet we bring it from this nice, moist, tightened little box and we put it on our carts in preparation for putting it out. And how quickly the soil dries. The question is, well, it came out of the box wet. Why is it dry half an hour later? It's because the moisture quickly evaporates. It goes through. It has all those other exposures. So gradually, make sure you have moisture in your pots when you're putting them outdoors. Gradually, slowly, increase the amount of sunlight and the time that they're spent outdoors. This will be the success of your plants when you're transitioning outside. And of course, watch that weather.
0: And we want you to be part of the next Lawn and Garden Journal conversation this coming Saturday morning at 9:15. Carla Hersina wants to hear from you, so give her a call at 1-800-374-3315.
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4: Today, we're expecting a mostly sunny sky, reaching a high of 30 degrees with UV index at 7 or high. Tonight, clear sky, low of 16. Tomorrow, mostly sunny, high of 34 with humidex at 37. Friday, sunny and 35. Saturday and Sunday, sunny both days, highs near 33 degrees. We've got a clear sky enjoying the sunshine across southeastern Manitoba. In Grenthal, Vida, Sprague, it's 23. Neverville, Winnipeg, Clefelt, Richer, St. Pierre, 21. And in Steinbach, wind is from the east-northeast at 12 kilometers an hour, humidity at 42%, and it is 21. For the latest local weather updates, visit the Lowen Body Shop weather page on Steinbach Online. I'm Addie Lowen.
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0: The Rankin family straight into love. Before that, Luke Combs, Days Like These. George Canyon, as well as Reba McEntire in that set. Heading toward noon, the next Manitoba Farm Journal with Glenda Lee Allen Vossler on the way. She's back after a week or so of vacation. So have you been feeling like gas prices have started to slide a little bit over the last week or so? I definitely feel like there's been a little relief at the pump when filling up my F-150. And according to GasBuddy.com, prices have actually been on a downward trend for almost a month. The average retail price in Manitoba peaked May 1st at nearly $1.87 a liter. Since then, it's been sliding to yesterday's average of about $1.72. And over the last couple of days, there's been a bit of a price war in parts of Winnipeg. One gas station was at 150.9 yesterday, the lowest we've seen in quite some time. Now, outside this city, prices range from $1.78 on average in Steinbach, $1.75 in Winkler and Morden, $1.71 in Boisvain and Killarney, just to give you a sense of the range. Now, we have to keep in mind the federal excise tax holiday on gasoline and diesel still in effect. That's reduced gas prices by 10 cents per liter and 4 cents on diesel during this dramatic rise in fuel costs. Now, in its most recent update published yesterday, GasBuddy noted oil markets have retreated over the past week as renewed optimism about potential diplomatic progress between the U.S. and Iran eased concerns over global supply disruptions. But, and we have seen this on the Money Scope, volatility remains firmly entrenched, with oil prices still reacting sharply to every new headline tied to negotiations. What will we see over the summer? Well, that will be something we all keep an eye on, as family vacation season will be here very soon.
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4: Today, we're expecting a mostly sunny sky, reaching a high of 30 degrees with UV index at 7 or high. Tonight, clear sky, low of 16. Tomorrow, mostly sunny, high of 34 with humidex at 30.

0: 37, Friday, sunny and 35, Saturday and Sunday, sunny both days, highs near 33 degrees. We've got a clear sky, enjoying the sunshine across southeastern Manitoba. In Grenthal, Vida, Sprague, it's 23, Neverville, Winnipeg, Kleefeld, Richards, St. Pierre, 21, and in Steinbach, wind is from the east-northeast at 12 kilometers an hour, humidity at 42%, and it is 21. For the latest local weather updates, visit the Lowen Body Shop weather page on Steinbach Online. I'm Addie Lowen.
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2: Good afternoon, I'm Judy Peters. Sunny and hot today with a high of 30 degrees. A look at your forecast details in just a bit. The Steinbach Chamber is calling this year's Taste of Steinbach a major success after more than 700 guests gathered at Mennonite Heritage Village Tuesday evening. With more, here's reporter Afton Berg.
3: Executive Director Tessa Massey says the event is about more than food. It's also about bringing people together and showcasing the community.
4: We want this to be something that brings the business community and the community at large together.
3: The sold-out event featured brisket, local chefs and food producers, with long communal tables set up along the village's main street. I'm Afton Berg.
2: The Arm of Rishot's Homegrown Harmonies concert series returns tomorrow night at the St. Agathe Boat Launch. Danielle Peters says the outdoor music series will feature five shows across Rishot communities through September.
5: It just keeps getting bigger and bigger. It's really just like a big family-friendly atmosphere. Residents of all ages are invited to, you know, bring a blanket and a lawn chair and just enjoy an evening of connecting with your neighbors and entertainment.
2: The concerts will also feature local food trucks and will run rain or shine. While the Labrokeri Splash Pad has not officially opened for the season, crews are preparing to welcome families for another summer of fun. To tell us more, here's reporter Darcy Wilkinson.
6: Ian Dickey, Leisure Service Program Lead for the Arm of Labrokeri, says parents and caregivers should keep safety and supervision top of mind at splash pads. He says visitors are encouraged to respect the space and treat it like any other public recreation area.
7: We just ask that people respect the space, respect others who are there, supervise kids and stuff like that, and it's space that's made for people, so we ask that pets and things like that aren't on the splash pad area.
6: Meanwhile, the Steinbach Splash Pad at EA Friesen Park and the St. Pierre Splash Pad are already open daily, giving families a place to cool off during this week's heat wave.
2: Thanks, Darcy. The Splash Pad in Blumenort is also open daily. The City of Steinbach has announced that a portion of Millwork Drive is unexpectedly closed to traffic. The city says the stretch between Lund Road and Highway 12 will be open for local access only in order for crews to remove a water main. The work is expected to be completed by the end of the day, allowing for that stretch to reopen. Lunch with a side of local news. Grab a soup and a sandwich and catch up on our community's top stories. Sign up for the Daily News, presented by Maine Bread and Butter, on Steinbach Online.
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2: Mostly sunshine today and windy with a high of 30 degrees. The UV index 7 or high. A clear sky tonight and a low of 16. Tomorrow it'll be mainly sunny and windy with a high of 34 and the humidex 37. On Friday, it'll be sunny and 35. Saturday, expecting a high of 33. Right now in Steinbach, mostly sunshine. Wind is from the east-northeast, gusting to 28 kilometers per hour. The humidity, 37%. We're at 23 degrees. You can find current weather conditions anytime on the Lowen Body Shop weather page on your Steinbach Online app. I'm Judy Peters.
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0: 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With the increase of Alberta separatism stories hitting the news, could this drive the direction of the Canadian dollar? Key commodities like crude oil, natural gas, lumber, canola, and wheat have historically had a major influence on the Canadian dollar compared to the U.S. dollar. So too has the differential between Bank of Canada and U.S. Federal Reserve interest rates. But sometimes it's outsized sentiment flows that push a currency one way or another. So when global investors from major international financial centers like London, Switzerland, Japan, and New York hear about potential economic risk, political uncertainty, and social instability in Canada, they may decide to move capital elsewhere. Bottom line, a currency is the global barometer for a country. Depending on how this process goes and how investors react, perhaps we are seeing some of the beginning effects of what a potential Alberta separation could mean for our currency. For currency risk management and trading strategies, please connect with me at daviderwin.com or 204-918-2734. 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
6: Taking a look at your market, starting with canola at ICE Futures Canada. The July contract is up $4.30 at $755 per ton. The November contract is up $4.20 at $764.50. At the Minneapolis Grain Exchange, hard red spring wheat for July down 8 cents at $6.84 per bushel. September wheat down 6 cents at $7.08. At the Chicago Board of Trade, corn for July down 3 cents at $4.54 per bushel. September corn down 3 cents at $4.61. July soybeans up 3 cents at $11.89 per bushel. August soybeans up 4 cents at $11.90. Oats for July up 10 cents at $3.78 per bushel. September oats up 8 cents at $3.85. On the livestock markets at the CME, lean hogs for June up $1.13 at $97.25 per hundredweight. July hog contract up $1.85 at $101.98. Live cattle for June up $3.43 at $251.65. And August cattle up $3.95 at $243.10. Per hundredweight.
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7: Strong winds in mid-May impacted grain car movement across the prairies. We get all the details from David Chednovic, Assistant Vice President of Grain for CN Rail.
8: What we saw was particularly in parts of Manitoba where we had trains stopped, I think along our Reddit subdivision east of Winnipeg and maybe west of Winnipeg on the rivers, if I remember right, because of the extreme high winds that Thursday recently. When you got double stacked intermodal containers on a train there, it's not safe operating conditions. So when we had that period of a very strong persistent wind, it most certainly impacted train operations. That was short-lived, however, didn't really have any impact on overall grain movement because we were able to quickly pick back up once the winds settled down.
7: For Golden West, I'm Corey Knute.
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11: Mostly sunshine today and windy with a high of 30 degrees. The UV index, 7 or high. A clear sky tonight and a low of 16. Tomorrow it'll be mainly sunny and windy with a high of 34.

0: 34 and the Humidex 37. On Friday, it'll be sunny and 35. Saturday, expecting a high of 33. Right now in Steinbach, mostly sunshine. Wind is from the east-northeast, gusting to 28 kilometers per hour. The humidity, 37%. We're at 23 degrees. You can find current weather conditions anytime on the Lowen Body Shop weather page on your Steinbach online app. I'm Judy Peters.
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3: Today on the Prairie Ag Wire, we're joined by David Janovic, Assistant Vice President of Grain for CN Rail, who will give us an update on grain car movement across the prairies.
4: We've got some significant planting delays in parts of the prairies, in particular certain central and northern parts of Saskatchewan. What we saw, of course, with the slow start to spring seeding is that the timing of when you typically see that dip in demand for grain movement in May associated with spring seeding has been pushed back a bit. So really through the first 3 weeks of May, grain demand and grain movement was very strong. In fact, for grain shipment week 42, which is the week of May 16th, CN shipped over 760,000 tons of grain and processed grain products, just unprecedented. And it's just meant that longer tail with grain flowing into the supply chain as a result of those planting delays. Now we're going to see things flip because it's getting quite late in the planting campaign. Some areas I mentioned are quite far behind, and we expect a significant dip here in demand. More pronounced than you would have otherwise expected with a more gradual onset onto planting between the last week of May and through the first week of June. And then we're going to see how the weather cooperates. As we're recording this, CN's already set a record for, or a near record. It'll probably be there by tomorrow, but total grain shipments through the first 25 days of the month, just over 2.5 million, which is closing right in on the previous record set in 2025. So we've got a handful of days left yet to break that record. And that would be the eighth monthly record this crop year. So just to reiterate, we're seeing the planting campaign being delayed. We're going to see a big dip in demand here. We expect that to recover once we get out on the other side of spring planting, once we get to the second week of June.
3: With those high winds we saw, I guess, a couple of weeks ago now, any issues there with that impacting any of the trains or rail cars or?
4: It absolutely did, Corey. What we saw was particularly in parts of Manitoba where we had trains stopped, I think along our Reddit subdivision east of Winnipeg and maybe west of Winnipeg on the rivers, if I remember right, because of the extreme high winds that Thursday recently. When you got double stacked intermodal containers on a train there, it's not safe operating conditions. So when we had that period of a very strong persistent wind, it most certainly impacted train operations. That was short lived, however, didn't really have any impact on overall grain movement because we were able to quickly pick back up once the winds settled down. But just another example of how the, you know, weather affects the end-to-end supply chain. For sure.
3: For Golden West, I'm Corey Canute.
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0: Mostly sunshine today and windy with a high of 30 degrees. The UV index, 7 or high. A clear sky tonight and a low of 16. Tomorrow it'll be mainly sunny and windy with a high of 34.

0: 34 and the Humidex 37. On Friday, it'll be sunny and 35. Saturday, expecting a high of 33. Right now in Steinbach, mostly sunshine. Wind is from the east-northeast, gusting to 28 kilometers per hour. The humidity, 37%. We're at 23 degrees. You can find current weather conditions anytime on the Lowen Body Shop weather page on your Steinbach online app. I'm Judy Peters.
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3: Golf star out of Steinbach, Ty Brewster, credits Golf Manitoba and the work that they've put in to helping support junior golfers like himself over the years, and says they've really helped up his game to the next level.
4: Being able to just play with those guys and get the coaching from those coaches, it's awesome. I mean, any time that you can play golf really is a win, but to have coaches like that and to be able to play against those guys, they've helped a ton.
3: In the NHL playoffs, it's game four between the Hurricanes and the Canadiens at the Bell Center. It's the Hurricanes that lead the series 2-1. The winner advancing will take on the Golden Knights in the Stanley Cup Final. In the American Association of Professional Baseball, the Winnipeg Goldeyes continue their road trip battling the Gary South Shore Railcats. In the WNBA, Toronto's at Chicago. And in Major League Baseball, the Toronto Blue Jays wrap up their home stand as they host Miami. 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
7: 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Can you picture in your mind how big 1 acre is? Would you be shocked to know that 1 acre is the same size as 10,000 hula hoops touching each other? Okay, for that to be completely accurate, it does have to be a certain size of hula hoop, 28 1/4 inches inside diameter to be exact. Manitoba's pulse and soybean fields, they've really been through it so far in 2026. Cold soils, wet soils, dry soils, extreme winds and frosty nights, and until now, slow emergence. But this week's going to be hot and humid. Crop and weed growth is really going to take off. Perfect time to get out there and count. Quick, get the hula hoop. You know what? My $3 weighted hula hoop from Dollarama, it does the trick. It takes up a bit of room in the truck, but it's sturdy, it holds its shape, it's colorful and easy to spot in the field, and usually it doesn't blow away. Mine only measures 28 inches from outside edge to outside edge, but you know what? That's close enough for a girl like me. Easy math, plants inside the hoop times 10,000 equals the number of live plants per acre. I like to hit the field with my phone open to the MPSG Bean app and the plant stand assessor page. Choose the fixed area method, then wander randomly, toss and chase, count and enter numbers. The app tells me the average plant count and if that is a high or a low or an ideal plant stand number. What if your hula hoop is bigger or smaller than 28 1/4 inches? You use it anyways. No worries. Size doesn't matter for hula hoops. You tell the app your hoop dimensions and plant counts and it does all the conversions and spits out your average number of live plants per acre. The app says it's only for soybeans, but use it anyways for peas, fava beans, and dry beans. Then consult a chart that you'll find in this week's bean report to determine if your plant count is in the optimal range or not. Got the 28 1/4 incher? Perfect. You'd love to see 7 to 12 live plants in your hoop for dry beans, but that ideal number does vary by market class and it depends if it's seeded on a narrow or wide row. For soybeans, you'd love to see 14 to 16 plants in your hoop. For fava beans, 16 to 18, peas, 32 to 36. Driving by and thinking your stand looks a little thin, you'll only know for sure if you throw your hoop and count. I'm Wendy, production agronomist with MPSG, and I hoop you're having a great day.
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1: You know, if you've driven by the Manitoba Stampede Grounds in Morris lately, things are going to start getting a whole lot louder there come early June. The Valley Ag Society is bringing back Rumble in the Valley June 5th and 6th. And if you like big machines, engines, and a little dust in the air, this is probably your kind of event. It is happening at the Stampede Grounds in Morris, Rumble in the Valley June 5th and 6th. And it is one of those events where you usually run into somebody you know before you even make it through the gate.
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5: Taking a look at your market, starting with canola at ICE Futures Canada. The July contract is up $4.30 at $755 per ton. The November contract is up $4.20 at $764.50. At the Minneapolis Grain Exchange, hard red spring wheat for July down 8 cents at $6.84 per bushel. September wheat down 6 cents at $7.08. At the Chicago Board of Trade, corn for July down 3 cents at $4.54 per bushel. September corn down 3 cents at $4.61. July soybeans up 3 cents at $11.89 per bushel. August soybeans up 4 cents at $11.90. Oats for July up 10 cents at $3.78 per bushel. September oats up 8 cents at $3.85. On the livestock markets at the CME, lean hogs for June up $1.13 at $97.25 per hundredweight. July hog contract up $1.85 at $101.98. Live cattle for June up $3.43 at $251.65. And August cattle up $3.95 at $243.10 per hundredweight.
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7: Strong winds in mid-May impacted grain car movement across the prairies. We get all the details from David Chednovic, Assistant Vice President of Grain for CN Rail.
8: What we saw was particularly in parts of Manitoba where we had trains stopped, I think along our Reddit subdivision east of Winnipeg and maybe west of Winnipeg on the rivers, if I remember right, because of the extreme high winds that Thursday recently. When you got double stacked intermodal containers on a train there, it's not safe operating conditions. So when we had that period of a very strong persistent wind, it most certainly impacted train operations. That was short-lived, however, didn't really have any impact on overall grain movement because we were able to quickly pick back up once the winds settled down.
7: For Golden West, I'm Corey Canute.
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3: Mainly sunny and windy today with a high of 30 and the UV index 7 or high. It'll be clear tonight and 16 degrees. Tomorrow, mainly sunny again with a high of 34. On Friday, sunshine 35 degrees. Then for Saturday and Sunday, highs of 33. Right now in Steinbach, wind is from the northeast at 18 kilometers per hour. The humidity 33%. We're at 24 degrees. Current weather conditions can be found anytime on the Lowen Body Shop weather page. 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
0: Mostly sunshine today and windy with a high of 30 degrees. The UV index 7 or high. A clear sky tonight and a low of 16. Tomorrow it'll be mainly sunny and windy with a high of 34 and the humidex 37. On Friday, it'll be sunny and 35. Saturday, expecting a high of 33. You can find current weather conditions anytime on the Low and Body Shop weather page on your Steinbeck Online app. I'm Judy Peters.
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2: Mainly sunny and windy today with a high of 30 degrees and a UV index of 7. Clear sky tonight, a low of 16. Tomorrow it'll be mainly sunny and windy with a high of 34. Then for Friday, sunshine and 35. Right now in Steinbach, mainly sunny, wind is gusting to 30 kilometers per hour. The humidity 26%. We're at 26 degrees. You can find current weather conditions anytime on the Low End Body Shop weather page. That's on your Steinbach Online app. I'm Judy Peters.
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8: 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Somehow or another, in our humanness and in our sinfulness, we think, I'm going to be this same house, if you will, this same person from now until whenever.
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8: Some people think, I'm going to build this house and never have to change it. 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It requires us to say, God, change me. 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
9: God can change your heart, but it will require humility. 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

0: The very cute voices ending off that song of the Giesbrecht family, When the Sun Comes Up Tomorrow. On this Wednesday afternoon, I'm Zach Drieger. The sun is shining bright today, and it's the perfect time of the hour to dive into the verse of the day. This is from the Bible app on my phone, and here's today's for May 27th. Each of you should give what you have decided in your heart to give, not reluctantly or under compulsion, for God loves a cheerful giver. Little verse about tithing thrown in the middle of the week. Not a bad one to keep at the top of the mind. 2 Corinthians 9 verse 7, that verse. And, you know, it all comes from him anyways, so should be no problem giving a little bit of it back. Some food for thought for the rest of the week. Forecast details are next. Get in touch, and then we are back to the music.
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2: Mainly sunny and windy today with a high of 30 degrees and a UV index of 7. Clear sky tonight, a low of 16. Tomorrow it'll be mainly sunny and windy with a high of 34. Then for Friday, sunshine and 35. Right now in Steinbeck, mainly sunny, wind is gusting to 30 kilometers per hour. The humidity 26%. We're at 26 degrees. You can find current weather conditions anytime on the Lowen Body Shop weather page. 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
1: The 40-year-old is wanted on numerous charges, including forgery and theft. Police describe Reimer as 5'5", about 165 pounds, with blue eyes. Anyone with information is asked to call Steinbeck RCMP at 204-326-1234. I'm Afton Berg.
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0: Mostly sunshine today and windy with a high of 30 degrees. The UV index, 7 or high. A clear sky tonight and a low of 16. Tomorrow it'll be mainly sunny and windy with a high of 34 and the humidex 37. On Friday, it'll be sunny and 35. Saturday, expecting a high of 33. You can find current weather conditions anytime on the Lowen Body Shop weather page on your Steinbeck Online app. I'm Judy Peters.
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0: Your love, words from Aaron Box on a Wednesday afternoon, May 27th today. My name is Zach Drieger, and in just a moment, we'll get you a fresh look at your forecast details for the back half of the work week. And spoiler alert, looks like much of the same we've already gotten to enjoy this week. Highs in the mid-30s, lots of sunshine, little bit of breeze, just a couple more gorgeous summer-like days. And after that, we are going to bring you a look at everybody celebrating a birthday today.
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8: We have a heat warning as it's going to be hot for the next few days. Tonight, a few clouds, a low of 16 degrees. Tomorrow, it'll be mainly sunny and windy with a high of 34 and the humidex 37. On Friday, sunshine, 35 degrees. Saturday, it'll be partly sunny and 32. And for Sunday, sunshine, a high of 30. Right now in Steinbach, wind is from the northeast, gusting to 32 kilometers per hour. Humidity 26%, and we're at 27 degrees. Current weather conditions can be found anytime on the Lowen Body Shop weather page on your Steinbach online app. I'm Judy Peters.
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9: We have a heat warning as it's going to be hot for the next few days. Tonight, a few clouds, a low of 16 degrees. Tomorrow, it'll be mainly sunny and windy with a high of 34 and the humidex 37. On Friday, sunshine, 35 degrees. Saturday, it'll be partly sunny and 32. And for Sunday, sunshine, a high of 30. Right now in Steinbach, wind is from the northeast, gusting to 32 kilometers per hour. Humidity 26%, and we're at 27 degrees. Current weather conditions can be found anytime on the Lowen Body Shop weather page on your Steinbach online app. I'm Judy Peters.
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5: All right, we are nearing the end of our day together, and in usual fashion, we are going to fill the rest of our day, which is about 15 minutes, with country gospel music, and today, it's the Jordanaires at the top in the Sweet By and By.

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1: Good evening, I'm Judy Peters. A hot one today, and we're expecting warm weather for the next few days. Your forecast details are coming up. The cause of a deadly fire in Richer in 2024 has now been confirmed. The blaze happened on December 2nd at a residence along Dawson Road, and a 78-year-old woman was pronounced dead on scene. According to a provincial spokesperson, the Office of the Fire Commissioner has now confirmed that the cause of the fire was electrical, and it has been ruled as accidental. Drivers in Steinbeck may notice slower traffic along Highway 12 today. Here's reporter Darcy Wilkinson with the details.
2: A northbound lane closure between Lowen Boulevard and Stonebridge Crossing is in place while crews complete landscaping work connected to last year's intersection upgrades. City of Steinbeck Head of Engineering Aaron Rock says all lanes are expected to reopen by tomorrow morning. I'm Darcy Wilkinson.
1: Former Steinbeck resident Tina Rotsetter is cheering on Team Canada from Switzerland as the World Hockey Championship heats up. Rotsetter says Swiss fans have been fully behind Canada throughout the tournament.
3: They love Canada and they love the connection to Canada with hockey also. I think every kid's dream here is to go play in Canada somehow one day.
1: Rotsetter will also be attending the highly anticipated Canada-US matchup. More than 700 people gathered at the Mennonite Heritage Village Tuesday night for this year's sold-out Taste of Steinbeck event. Organized by the Steinbeck Chamber, the annual dinner showcased local food producers, chefs, and businesses along the village's main street. Executive Director Tessa Massey says the evening exceeded expectations.
4: We think that the evening was an incredible success. The weather was absolutely perfect. A lot of sun, a little bit of shade, really good food, good drinks. I couldn't be happier.
1: Taste of Steinbeck welcomed 712 guests this year, nearly double the attendance from its first event 4 years ago. And Steinbeck RCMP are asking for the public's help locating Amanda Reimer. With more, here's reporter Afton Berg.
5: The 40-year-old is wanted on numerous charges, including forgery and theft. Police describe Reimer as 5'5", about 165 pounds, with blue eyes. Anyone with information is asked to call Steinbeck RCMP at 204-326-1234. I'm Afton Berg.
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1: We have a heat warning as it's going to be hot for the next few days. Tonight, a few clouds, a low of 16 degrees. Tomorrow, it'll be mainly sunny and windy with a high of 34 and the humidex 37. On Friday, sunshine 35 degrees. Saturday, it'll be partly sunny and 32. And for Sunday, sunshine, a high of 30. Right now in Steinbeck, wind is from the northeast, gusting to 32 kilometers per hour. Humidity 26%, and we're at 27 degrees. Current weather conditions can be found anytime on the Lowen Body Shop weather page on your Steinbeck Online app. I'm Judy Peters.
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2: Strong winds in mid-May impacted grain car movement across the prairies. We get all the details from David Chednovic, Assistant Vice President of Grain for CN Rail.
3: What we saw was particularly in parts of Manitoba where we had trains stopped, I think along our Reddit subdivision east of Winnipeg and maybe west of Winnipeg on the rivers, if I remember right, because of the extreme high winds. That Thursday recently, when you got double stacked intermodal containers on a train there, it's not safe operating conditions. So when we had that period of a very strong persistent wind, it most certainly impacted train operations. That was short-lived, however, didn't really have any impact on overall grain movement because we were able to quickly pick back up once the winds settled down.
2: For Golden West, I'm Corey Knute.
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10: We have a heat warning as it's going to be hot for the next few days. Tonight a few clouds, a low of 16 degrees. Tomorrow it'll be mainly sunny and windy with a high of 34 and the humidex 37. On Friday, sunshine 35 degrees. Saturday it'll be partly sunny and 32. And for Sunday, sunshine a high of 30. Right now in Steinbeck, wind is from the northeast, gusting to 32 kilometers per hour. Humidity 26%, and we're at 27 degrees. Current weather conditions can be found anytime on the Lowen Body Shop weather page on your Steinbeck online app. I'm Judy Peters.
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13: Golf star out of Steinbeck, Ty Brewster, credits Golf Manitoba and the work that they've put in to helping support junior golfers like himself over the years, and says they've really helped up his game to the next level.
14: Being able to just play with those guys and get the coaching from those coaches, it's awesome. I mean, anytime that you can

0: play golf really is a win, but to have coaches like that and be able to play against those guys, they've helped a ton.
1: In the NHL playoffs, it's game four between the Hurricanes and the Canadiens at the Bell Center. It's the Hurricanes that lead the series 2-1. The winner advancing will take on the Golden Knights in the Stanley Cup Final. In the American Association of Professional Baseball, the Winnipeg Gold Eyes continue their road trip battling the Gary South Shore Railcats. In the WNBA, Toronto's at Chicago. And in Major League Baseball, the Toronto Blue Jays wrap up their homestand as they host Miami. 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
1: Very excited to be joined on Sports Beat today with star golfer out of the Southeast, Mr. Ty Brewster. Ty, thanks for doing this today.
0: Yeah, thank you for having me.
1: Well, Ty, I know we've been waiting for some nice weather, and it seems like it's finally arrived. You've been golfing already for a bit. Just take us through what your season's been like so far.
0: Yeah, it's been good so far. I mean, early in the year, we didn't have great weather, but as it started to get better, I think I've started to shoot better. Had a few tournaments this last weekend. Had a golf Manitoba event, the match play qualifier, which I was able to qualify in, and just. As the weather gets better, I feel like my game has been improving.
1: Ty, obviously, under Golf Manitoba, they've put in a lot of efforts to encourage more golfers at all ages to go out and play different events. What's it been like to see the growth and be a part of pushing Golf Manitoba to that next level?
0: It's been awesome. They do a really good job of just helping out juniors and getting them to start in tournaments. And using your own Steinbeck to be able to help out at some junior clinics at Corey or really just say hi to the young guys on the course. I think it's awesome. They get the youth in the golf.
1: And they got some great coaches. They've got, like you said, some different events, and they're really going to start expanding to the public as well. So that's exciting stuff when it comes to Golf Manitoba. Just for you, how have they helped kind of elevate your game over the years, and what does it mean that they've invested in you?
0: Yeah, I did the program about 3 or 4 years ago, and since then we've done practices on the winter, and we've had competitions pretty much every week. So being able to just play with those guys and get the coaching from those coaches, it's awesome. I mean, any time that you can play golf really is a win, but to have coaches like that and be able to play against those guys, they've helped a ton.
1: All right, Ty Brewster joining us on Sports Beat today. You talk about what you've been able to do already this year. How much has your confidence grown as you've played in more events and, you know, been able to not only score well, but see your name near the tops of many of the tournament leaderboards? What's that do for your confidence?
0: It's huge. I mean, being able to go into second and third days of tournaments, being the guy to beat, is definitely a big step up from what I've had in the past. But even playing in big tournaments like Canadian Nationals and even Manitoba events against the best golfers, you definitely build confidence as you start to, build yourself up on that leaderboard and continue to kind of be a guy to beat.
1: How different is it mentally, Ty? Because, golf is so physically and mentally demanding. When you're being the one chased, how different is that? And what's it been like learning being that kind of player?
0: Yeah, there's definitely pros and cons to it. I mean, when you're chasing a guy, it feels like you have nothing to lose. Someday going the second or third day of the tournament, there's definitely more pressure to kind of hold your lead. Same time, you kind of have a mentality like, no one's going to beat me today. So you can definitely build up your confidence like that. And just, I think if you can give yourself good leads like that, you just start to get better and play better with your confidence.
1: All right, Ty, so you've put in a ton of work to develop your game. Are you still working to find that, that next thing when it comes to golf, or are you just kind of building on from what you've learned in the past? Just take us through how you go about finding that next little bit to add to yourself.
0: Yeah, I mean, in golf, there's always something to work on. So I think it's just kind of playing every week, especially practicing every day and then seeing what you need to work on. So if I'm practicing, usually I'll set one day.
1: Hi, Brewster, before we let you go here on Sports Beat, you know, so many people around Manitoba, southeastern Manitoba in particular, they see golf as a way to relax, even though it can sometimes be pretty stressful. When it's someone like you, though, and like so many of the juniors under the Golf Manitoba umbrella, when you do this as kind of a job, how do you end up kind of balancing working on your golf game but still enjoying it and still going out and playing rounds that you love?

0: Yeah, well, usually our tournaments are on weekends, so building up to those, the Thursday and Friday, all business and all, you know, really building and practicing. But early in the week, be able to play with my buddies or my girlfriend, and just that type of stuff is what makes it fun for me. So if you can set aside at least a day or two to just have fun with your buddies and, you know, just play around, I think that keeps the game fun, but also continues to help you practice.
1: All right.
0: That's what I try to.
1: Absolutely. Ty Brewster, we'll wrap up with this. You know, being under the Golf Manitoba umbrella is fantastic, representing your province, but what does it mean to represent southeastern Manitoba and be one of the few golfers on the circuit that can, you know, boast as Steinbeck as your hometown?
0: You know, it's amazing. There's so many people around here that have helped me, especially Corey Oaks out here, and just being able to represent this part of the province and, you know, come back and kind of people know you as a golfer, it's awesome. I really like it. And
1: Ty Brewster, we really appreciate the time today. Thanks so much for doing this. We'll chat again down the road.

0: There are a lot of people behind the scenes that facilitate the spread of the gospel. Here's a moment with Charles Stanley.
1: Now, Paul's writings are absolutely incomparable. There's nothing like it. But what good would they do if he wrote them and they remained in a prison cell? Or after a while, those who governed the prison said, let me have those old manuscripts and let me throw them away. Let me burn them. Tychicus took the message to these many churches. Each of those churches was very important. And the truth is this, Tychicus was very important in the ministry of the Apostle Paul. And personally, I think about the people around me who helped me. I could never do what I do without them. Every single one of them is important. And you see, oftentimes, those who are serving in places that may be less prominent feel like that what they're doing is less important. It is not less important. I don't know where you serve the Lord, in your church or maybe in some ministry. What you do is very important in the eyes of God. There's no such thing as less than. No such thing as being unimportant. We're all important. We have different roles. Every single role is important in the eyes of God. So I simply want to say to you, God's call to us is the call to be faithful to whatever He requires of us. The rewards are not always according to the size, as far as we're concerned. It's our faithfulness, doing our best. That's what God's looking for. So I would simply ask you, what way are you serving to spread the gospel of Jesus Christ? Whatever it may be, don't underestimate it. If God's called you to do that, it is very important. And remember, obey God, leave all the consequences to Him.
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4: Clear skies tonight, slight wind out of the southeast and a low of 16. Thursday, mainly sunny, wind out of the south and a high of 34. Clear Thursday night and a low of 20. Friday, sunshine, a high of 35. Saturday, sunny, a high of 33. Sunshine continuing Sunday, a high of 33 degrees. Monday, sunny, a high of 35. Monitor local weather conditions, including wind and humidity, on Low & Body Shop Local Weather on the Steinbeck Online app. Download it today. I'm Candace Dirksen.
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I'm Bill Meyer, inviting you to hear Chuck Swindoll's answer Thursday on Insight for Living.

0: family. How do you explain a budget for that
1: Well, I
0: stuff?
1: think the budget basically involves time. We're
0: Yes.
1: going to have to give time.
0: That's it.
1: It won't just happen. We'll have to make some changes. And in order to make changes, you have to stop doing some things so you can do other things. But what I really like about the whole thing is the big reveal.
0: Right. That's it.
1: You know, we at our home, in the last 5 years, we've remodeled.

0: barely made any headway, but it's been really insightful. I mean, I'm thinking, John, about going home tonight with Gene and Troy. Trent's in his own place now, but I'd love to sit down and talk to them about doing more of this. That's why I was kind of asking for a friend of mine, how late can you do this? You know? But I think it's really valuable to open communication up. And so often we do let time kind of knock down the more important things in our relationship, like honesty, humility, like you both said. And I'm eager to do it. I want to do it. And for our listeners, let me recommend to you that you get a copy of the DIY guide. And for the slow folks like me a few months ago, that's do it yourself, that do it yourself guide to building a family that lasts. I mean, it's easy to use. It kind of focuses you on that blueprint, the plan for how to do this well. 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
0: Gary and Shannon, let's come back next time to continue the conversation. We still need to hit topics like building trust, letting go of control. Did I say that? Letting go of control. Man, why did we do that on day two? We should have covered that today. And having really more fun together, which is great as a family. Can we do it?
2: Love to.
0: All right.
1: And do plan to join us again next time. On behalf of Jim Daly and the entire team, I'm John Fuller, thanking you for joining us today for Focus on the Family. 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
5: Clear skies tonight, slight wind out of the southeast and a low of 16. Thursday, mainly sunny, wind out of the south and a high of 34. Clear Thursday night and a low of 20. Friday, sunshine, a high of 35. Saturday, sunny, a high of 33. Sunshine continuing Sunday, a high of 33 degrees. Monday, sunny, a high of 35. Monitor local weather conditions, including wind and humidity, on Lowen Body Shop Local Weather on the Steinbeck Online app. Download it today. I'm Candace Dirksen.
6: At Union Gospel Mission's Faith Learning Center, we seek to advance adult education under the Lordship of Jesus Christ. 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Thank you, Willow Lake Church and others, helping students value education as a gift from God, not only to finish grade 12, but also to grow in His knowledge and grace.
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7: Have you ever seen someone else's troubled life and said to yourself, "I'm glad it's them and not me"? 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